0: celebration was the first Sizzle and Shine Cars Show. The event filled Main Street with everything from restored classics and custom builds to motorcycles and exotic imports, drawing strong crowds throughout the afternoon. Organizers say the turnout exceeded expectations, and they're already looking at expanding the show next year. You can check out the photo gallery from the car show and all the Canada Day festivities at Discover Humboldt. With vacations and summer breaks in full swing, Canadian Blood Services is reminding Saskatchewan residents of the need for blood donors. Canadian Blood Services says the need for blood is constant, and everyone who is eligible is encouraged to donate. Stats show that nearly half of Canadians believe donating blood or plasma is a unique Canadian act of generosity. Lisa Beechinar is the business development manager for Canadian Blood Services and says donating is a great way to give back to the community.
1: You're able to impact right where you live. You're able to help save lives. It takes an hour out of your day, and I don't know of anywhere else where you can go for an hour and save up to three lives.
0: There's around 450 open appointments in Saskatchewan that can still be booked between Wednesday and Saturday. Appointments can be booked online at blood.ca, through the app, or over the phone. 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
0: Spain became the latest team to move into the round of 16 at the FIFA World Cup as they defeated Austria today 3-0. Portugal and Croatia will score off in Toronto. And the final match of the day will see Switzerland meet Algeria. The Saskatoon Barriers are off to Regina to meet the Red Sox tonight as the Bears are coming off a split against the Brooks Bombers over the last 2 days. The Bears won a wild game on Tuesday night, beating the Bombers 13-12 in extra innings. Yesterday, the Barriers opened up the game with 2 runs, but the Bombers came back with 6 runs over the next 3 innings on their way to a 7-5 win. The Barriers remain 2.5 games up on the Moose Jaw Miller Express, who they're going to meet 3 times this weekend, beginning tomorrow. Former Humble Bronco Matthew Perkins has been trying to catch the eye of the Vancouver Canucks this week, as Perkins has been attending the team's development camp. Perkins was a member of the Broncos back in 2021-22, when he had 59 points in 57 games. Last year with Northeastern University, he had 7 points in 29 games. Perkins was a 4th-round pick of the Canucks back in 2023. Alexander Ovechkin will be back in the NHL for one more season as he signed a 1-year deal with the Washington Capitals today. Ovechkin turns 41 in September. He's the league's all-time leading scorer with 929 goals. The Saskatchewan Roughriders will take on the Ottawa Redblacks tomorrow night in CFL action. Plenty of familiar faces on the opposing sidelines against the Green and White as linebacker C.J. Rivas, A.J. Allen, and quarterback Jake Mayer will all be facing off against the Roughriders. The Redblacks are winless so far this season. And the Stampede Bowl will kick off Week 5's action in the CFL as the Calgary Stampeders welcome in the Toronto Argonauts.
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0: Tonight, cloudy, a 30% chance of showers with the risk of a thunderstorm, a low of 13. Tomorrow, cloudy, 30% chance of showers with the risk of a thunderstorm, a high 23. Saturday, mix of sun and clouds, 60% chance of showers, high 28. Sunday, a mix of sun and clouds, 60% chance of showers, high 28. Monday, sunny, the high 24. Get the latest forecast at your fingertips. Download the Discover Humboldt app.
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5: 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Tonight, cloudy, a 30% chance of showers with the risk of a thunderstorm, a low of 13. Tomorrow, cloudy, 30% chance of showers with the risk of a thunderstorm, a high 23. Saturday, mix of sun and clouds, 60% chance of showers, high 28. Sunday, a mix of sun and clouds, 60% chance of showers, high 28. Monday, sunny, the high 22.
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2: 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Tonight, cloudy, a 30% chance of showers with a risk of a thunderstorm, a low of 13. Tomorrow, cloudy, 30% chance of showers with a risk of a thunderstorm, a high 23. Saturday, mix of sun and clouds, 60% chance of showers, high 28. Sunday, a mix of sun and clouds, 60% chance of showers, high 28. Monday, sunny, the high 24.
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3: Get the news you need when you need it by downloading the Discover Humboldt app. I'm Blaine Wiley, and here's what's making local news this hour. The Humboldt and District Museum and Gallery has received one of Saskatchewan's highest heritage honors. The original Humboldt Treaty Sculpture Project was recognized with a 2026 Lieutenant Governor's Heritage Award in the Safeguarding Intangible Cultural Heritage category, one of only seven projects honored across the province this year. Director of Cultural Services Jennifer Fitzpatrick says the award reflects the collaborative effort behind the project.
4: We're so thankful for this provincial recognition of the great team that worked on this project. Thank you to all the volunteers and to our artist, Tyler Dyes, our Indigenous advisors, Louise Huff, Myron Nepetung, and the late Gilbert Kuestep.
3: The sculptures located at the original Humboldt Historic Site, where residents and visitors are encouraged to experience the award-winning installation. Humboldt City Council is moving ahead with a major infrastructure project in the city's south, approving development of Saskatchewan Avenue between 14th Street and the alley east of 12th Street at an estimated cost of about $1.1 million. Director of Public Works Peter Berkowitz says the work supports continued growth in the Bluestone subdivision and will include several elements.
5: As they're progressing with 12th Street work, and eventually the cul-de-sac that's going to be there, Saskatchewan Avenue will need to be constructed and it'll need to drain those areas. So the work being requested for 2026 is the storm main itself, which will connect 14th Street. Following that, we have to do the road work base in order to get the proper contours and shape it so the water actually drains to the proper locations.
3: The project is designed to support long-term residential development in the area. The Canadian Blood Service is encouraging Canadians to donate blood this summer, a time where there tends to be many appointment cancellations. There's around 450 open appointments in Saskatchewan that could still be booked between Wednesday and Saturday. Appointments can be booked online at blood.ca, through the app, or over the phone. The Business Development Manager of Canadian Blood Services, Lisa Bichenor, explained that all donors are welcome.
6: You have to be 17 years of age to donate blood, and there is no age limit. But we're looking for anybody who's ever considered donating blood, or your past donor or a new donor. Now's the perfect time to book an appointment.
3: Stats show that nearly half of Canadians believe donating blood or plasma is uniquely Canadian act of generosity. Bichenor added that the need for blood is constant and everyone who is eligible is encouraged to donate. Hundreds of people took advantage of the break of the rainy weather to celebrate Canada Day at Humboldt Civic Park on Tuesday. Families enjoyed bouncy castles, a petting zoo, games, and plenty of food as the Humboldt Broncos served up burgers and hot dogs to a steady lineup of visitors. Mayor Rob Midge officially opened the festivities, encouraging everyone to celebrate Canada, Saskatchewan, and the Humboldt community. You can see a full gallery of Canada Day photos now up at Discover Humboldt. 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
3: Tonight, cloudy, a 30% chance of showers with the risk of a thunderstorm, a low of 13. Tomorrow, cloudy, 30% chance of showers with the risk of a thunderstorm, a high 23. Saturday, mix of sun and clouds, 60% chance of showers, high 28. Sunday, a mix of sun and clouds, 60% chance of showers, high 28. Monday, sunny, the high 24. Get the latest forecast at your fingertips. 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
4: 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Tonight, cloudy, a 30% chance of showers with the risk of a thunderstorm, a low of 13. Tomorrow, cloudy, 30% chance of showers with the risk of a thunderstorm, a high 23. Saturday, mix of sun and clouds, 60% chance of showers, high 28. Sunday, a mix of sun and clouds, 60% chance of showers, high 28. Monday, sunny, the high 24.
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8: 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Tonight, cloudy, a 30% chance of showers with a risk of a thunderstorm, a low of 13. Tomorrow, cloudy, 30% chance of showers with a risk of a thunderstorm, a high 23. Saturday, mix of sun and clouds, 60% chance of showers, high 28. Sunday, a mix of sun and clouds, 60% chance of showers, high 28. Monday, sunny, the high 26.
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2: Get the news you need when you need it by downloading the Discover Humboldt app. I'm Blaine Wiland. Here's what's making local news this hour. A key roadway in Humboldt South End will be built out in phases over the next 3 years as part of a $1.1 million infrastructure project on Saskatchewan Avenue between 14th and 12th Street. Work begins with storm sewer installation and road base preparation in 2026, followed by curb, gutter, and street lights in 2027 and final asphalt paving in 2028. Peter Berquist with the City Public Works Department explains that some of the funding will be recovered from future development.
3: This is always a little bit of a challenge because we don't have any commitments from the developer on the south side of the road at this time. So this is one of those situations where the city has to front these costs with the intentions of getting those funds back eventually when the south side develops.
2: He notes that stage approach allows construction to align with ongoing development in the Bluestone subdivision. A public art project at the original Humboldt Historic Site is receiving provincial recognition for preserving Saskatchewan's heritage. The original Humboldt Treaty Sculpture Project explores the gap between the promises made during the treaty negotiations and was ultimately delivered. Director of Cultural Services Jennifer Fitzpatrick says the sculpture creates an opportunity for education, reflection, and dialogue.
4: We encourage everyone to come out to the site, view the treaty's sculpture and the rest of the land, and really think about the history of the area and how we can move forward together in a good way.
2: The project was created by Humboldt artist Tyler Dyes with guidance from Indigenous

0: advisors, Louise Half, Myron Nepetung, and the late Gilbert Kuestep, and was recognized during a ceremony at Government House in Regina. One of the biggest attractions at Humboldt's Canada Day celebration was the first Sizzle and Shine Cars Show. The event filled Main Street with everything from restored classics and custom builds to motorcycles and exotic imports, drawing strong crowds throughout the afternoon. Organizers say the turnout exceeded expectations, and they're already looking at expanding the show next year. You can check out the photo gallery from the car show and all the Canada Day festivities at Discover Humboldt. With vacations and summer breaks in full swing, Canadian Blood Services is reminding Saskatchewan residents of the need for blood donors. Canadian Blood Services says the need for blood is constant, and everyone who is eligible is encouraged to donate. Stats show that nearly half of Canadians believe donating blood or plasma is a unique Canadian act of generosity. Lisa Beechinar is the business development manager for Canadian Blood Services and says donating is a great way to give back to the community.
1: You're able to impact right where you live. 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It takes an hour out of your day, and I don't know of anywhere else where you can go for an hour and save up to three lives.
0: There's around 450 open appointments in Saskatchewan that can still be booked between Wednesday and Saturday. Appointments can be booked online at blood.ca, through the app, or over the phone. 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
0: Tonight, cloudy, a 30% chance of showers with the risk of a thunderstorm, a low of 13. Tomorrow, cloudy, 30% chance of showers with the risk of a thunderstorm, a high of 23. Saturday, mix of sun and clouds, 60% chance of showers, high 28. Sunday, a mix of sun and clouds, 60% chance of showers, high 28. Monday, sunny, the high 24. Get the latest forecast at your fingertips. Download the Discover Humboldt app.
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6: 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Tonight, cloudy, a 30% chance of showers with the risk of a thunderstorm, a low of 13. Tomorrow, cloudy, 30% chance of showers with the risk of a thunderstorm, a high 23. Saturday, mix of sun and clouds, 60% chance of showers, high 28. Sunday, a mix of sun and clouds, 60% chance of showers, high 28. Monday, sunny, the high 24.
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4: 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Tonight, cloudy, a 30% chance of showers with the risk of a thunderstorm, a low of 13. Tomorrow, cloudy, 30% chance of showers with the risk of a thunderstorm, a high 23. Saturday, mix of sun and clouds, 60% chance of showers, high 28. Sunday, a mix of sun and clouds, 60% chance of showers, high 28. Monday, sunny, the high 20.
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2: Get the news you need when you need it by downloading the Discover Humboldt app. I'm Blaine Wiley, and here's what's making local news this hour. The Humboldt and District Museum and Gallery has received one of Saskatchewan's highest heritage honors. The original Humboldt Treaty Sculpture Project was recognized with a

0: 2026 Lieutenant Governor's Heritage Award in the Safeguarding Intangible Cultural Heritage category, one of only seven projects honored across the province this year. Director of Cultural Services Jennifer Fitzpatrick says the award reflects the collaborative effort behind the project.
1: We're so thankful for this provincial recognition of the great team that worked on this project. Thank you to all the volunteers and to our artist, Tyler Dyes, our Indigenous advisors, Louise Haff, Myron Nepetung, and the late Gilbert Kuestep.
0: The sculptures located at the original Humboldt Historic Site, where residents and visitors are encouraged to experience the award-winning installation. Humboldt City Council is moving ahead with a major infrastructure project in the city's south, approving development of Saskatchewan Avenue between 14th Street and the alley east of 12th Street at an estimated cost of about $1.1 million. Director of Public Works Peter Berkowitz says the work supports continued growth in the Bluestone subdivision and will include several elements.
2: As they're progressing with 12th Street work, and eventually the cul-de-sac that's going to be there, Saskatchewan Avenue will need to be constructed, and it'll need to drain those areas. So the work being requested for 2026 is the storm main itself, which will connect 14th Street. Following that, we have to do the road work base in order to get the proper contours and shape it so the water actually drains to the proper locations.
0: The project is designed to support long-term residential development in the area. The Canadian Blood Service is encouraging Canadians to donate blood this summer, a time where there tends to be many appointment cancellations. There's around 450 open appointments in Saskatchewan that could still be booked between Wednesday and Saturday. Appointments can be booked online at blood.ca, through the app, or over the phone. The Business Development Manager of Canadian Blood Services, Lisa Bichenor, explained that all donors are welcome.
3: You have to be 17 years of age to donate blood, and there is no age limit. But we're looking for anybody who's ever considered donating blood, or your past donor or a new donor. Now's the perfect time to book an appointment.
0: Stats show that nearly half of Canadians believe donating blood or plasma is a uniquely Canadian act of generosity. Bichenor added that the need for blood is constant and everyone who is eligible is encouraged to donate. Hundreds of people took advantage of the break in the rainy weather to celebrate Canada Day at Humboldt Civic Park on Tuesday. Families enjoyed bouncy castles, a petting zoo, games, and plenty of food as the Humboldt Broncos served up burgers and hot dogs to a steady lineup of visitors. Mayor Rob Midge officially opened the festivities, encouraging everyone to celebrate Canada, Saskatchewan, and the Humboldt community. You can see a full gallery of Canada Day photos now up at Discover Humboldt. 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
0: Tonight, cloudy, a 30% chance of showers with the risk of a thunderstorm, a low of 13. Tomorrow, cloudy, 30% chance of showers with the risk of a thunderstorm, a high 23. Saturday, mix of sun and clouds, 60% chance of showers, high 28. Sunday, a mix of sun and clouds, 60% chance of showers, high 28. Monday, sunny, the high 24. Get the latest forecast at your fingertips. Download the Discover Humboldt app.
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6: 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Tonight, cloudy, a 30% chance of showers with the risk of a thunderstorm, a low of 13. Tomorrow, cloudy, 30% chance of showers with the risk of a thunderstorm, a high 23. Saturday, mix of sun and clouds, 60% chance of showers, high 28. Sunday, a mix of sun and clouds, 60% chance of showers, high 28. Monday, sunny, the high 20.
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8: 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Tonight, cloudy, a 30% chance of showers with a risk of a thunderstorm, a low of 13. Tomorrow, cloudy, 30% chance of showers with a risk of a thunderstorm, a high 23. Saturday, mix of sun and clouds, 60% chance of showers, high 28. Sunday, a mix of sun and clouds, 60% chance of showers, high 28. Monday's sunny, the high 20.
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1: 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Tonight, cloudy, a 30% chance of showers with the risk of a thunderstorm, a low of 13. Tomorrow, cloudy, 30% chance of showers with the risk of a thunderstorm, a high 23. Saturday, mix of sun and clouds, 60% chance of showers, high 28. Sunday, a mix of sun and clouds, 60% chance of showers, high 28. Monday's sunny, the high 24.
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4: 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Tonight, cloudy, a 30% chance of showers with a risk of a thunderstorm, a low of 13. Tomorrow, cloudy, 30% chance of showers with a risk of a thunderstorm, a high 23. Saturday, mix of sun and clouds, 60% chance of showers, high 28. Sunday, a mix of sun and clouds, 60% chance of showers, high 28. Monday, sunny, the high 20.
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5: 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Tonight, cloudy, a 30% chance of showers with the risk of a thunderstorm, a low of 13. Tomorrow, cloudy, 30% chance of showers with the risk of a thunderstorm, a high 23. Saturday, mix of sun and clouds, 60% chance of showers, high 28. Sunday, a mix of sun and clouds, 60% chance of showers, high 28. Monday, sunny, the high 20.
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7: 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Tonight, cloudy, a 30% chance of showers with a risk of a thunderstorm, a low of 13. Tomorrow, cloudy, 30% chance of showers with a risk of a thunderstorm, a high 23. Saturday, mix of sun and clouds, 60% chance of showers, high 28. Sunday, a mix of sun and clouds, 60% chance of showers, high 28. Monday, sunny, the high 23.
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4: Overnight cloudy with a 30% chance of

0: sun and clouds. 60% chance of showers, high 28. Monday, sunny with a high 24.
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4: Overnight cloudy with a 30% chance.

0: showers, a low of 13. Today, cloudy, a 30% chance of showers with the risk of a thunderstorm, a high of 23. Saturday, mix of sun and clouds, 60% chance of showers, high of 28. Sunday, mix of sun and clouds, 60% chance of showers, high of 28. Monday, sunny with a high of 24.
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4: Overnight cloudy with a 30% chance of showers, a low of 13. Today cloudy, a 30% chance of showers with the risk of a thunderstorm, a high of 23. Saturday, mix of sun and clouds, 60% chance of showers, high of 28. Sunday, mix of sun and clouds, 60% chance of showers, high of 28. Monday, sunny with a high of 24.
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4: Overnight cloudy with a 30% chance of showers, a low of 13. Today cloudy, a 30% chance of showers with the risk of a thunderstorm, a high 23. Saturday, mix of sun and clouds, 60% chance of showers, high 28. Sunday, mix of sun and clouds, 60% chance of showers, high 28. Monday, sunny with a high 24.
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1: Overnight cloudy with a 30% chance of showers, a low of 13. Today cloudy, 30% chance of showers with the risk of a thunderstorm, a high 23. Saturday, mix of sun and clouds, 60% chance of showers, high 28. Sunday, mix of sun and clouds, 60% chance of showers, high 28. Monday, sunny with a high 24.
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4: Overnight cloudy with a 30% chance of showers, a low of 13. Today cloudy, a 30% chance of showers with the risk of a thunderstorm, a high 23. Saturday, mix of sun and clouds, 60% chance of showers, high 28. Sunday, mix of sun and clouds, 60% chance of showers, high 28. Monday, sunny with a high 24.
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0: on the street, on the beat, keeping our community safe. Humboldt Community Safety Officers. Education through enforcement.
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6: Today, cloudy, 30% chance of showers with a risk of a thunderstorm and a high of 23. Tonight, cloudy, 60% chance of showers and a risk of a thunderstorm, a low of 15. Saturday, mix of sun and cloud, 60% chance of showers, high 28. Sunday, mix of sun and cloud, 60% chance of showers, high 28. Monday, sunny, the high 24.
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2: Today, cloudy, 30% chance of showers with a risk of a thunderstorm and a high of 23. Tonight, cloudy, 60% chance of showers and a risk of a thunderstorm, a low of 15. Saturday, mix of sun and cloud, 60% chance of showers, high 28. Sunday, mix of sun and cloud, 60% chance of showers, high 28. Monday, sunny, the high 24.
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3: Today, cloudy, 30% chance of showers with a risk of a thunderstorm and a high of 23. Tonight, cloudy, 60% chance of showers and a risk of a thunderstorm, a low of 15. Saturday, mix of sun and cloud, 60% chance of showers, high 28. Sunday, mix of sun and cloud, 60% chance of showers, high 28. Monday, sunny, the high 24.
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4: Today, cloudy, 30% chance of showers with a risk of a thunderstorm and a high of 23. Tonight, cloudy, 60% chance of showers and a risk of a thunderstorm, a low of 15. Saturday, mix of sun and

0: Cloud, 60% chance of showers, high 28. Sunday, mix of sun and cloud, 60% chance of showers, high 28. Monday, sunny, the high 24.
1: From Highway 5 to 20.
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7: Today, cloudy, 30% chance of showers with a risk of a thunderstorm and a high of 23. Tonight, cloudy, 60% chance of showers and a risk of a thunderstorm, a low of 15. Saturday, mix of sun and cloud, 60% chance of showers, high 28. Sunday, mix of sun and cloud, 60% chance of showers, high 28. Monday, sunny, the high 24.
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3: Today, cloudy, 30% chance of showers with a risk of a thunderstorm and a high of 23. Tonight, cloudy, 60% chance of showers and a risk of a thunderstorm, a low of 15. Saturday, mix of sun and cloud, 60% chance of showers, high 28. Sunday, mix of sun and cloud, 60% chance of showers, high 28. Monday, sunny, the high 24.
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0: 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Humboldt District Museum and Gallery has received one of Saskatchewan's highest heritage honors. The original Humboldt Treaty Sculpture Project was recognized with a 2026 Lieutenant Governor's Heritage Award in the Safeguarding Intangible Cultural Heritage category, one of only seven projects honored across the province this year. Director of Cultural Services Jennifer Fitzpatrick says the award reflects the collaborative effort behind the project.
1: We're so thankful for this provincial recognition of the great team that worked on this project. Thank you to all the volunteers and to our artist, Tyler Dyes, our Indigenous advisors, Louise Half, Myron Nepetung, and the late Gilbert Kuestep.
0: The sculpture is located at the original Humboldt site, where residents and visitors are encouraged to experience the award-winning installation. Humboldt City Council is moving ahead with a major infrastructure project in the city's southeast, approving development of Saskatchewan Avenue between 14th Street and the alley east of 12th Street at an estimated cost

0: as they're progressing with 12th Street work and eventually the cul-de-sac that's going to be there, Saskatchewan Avenue will need to be constructed and they'll need to drain those areas. So the work being requested for 2026 is the storm main itself, which will connect 14th Street. Following that, we have to do the road work base in order to get the proper contours and shape it so the water actually drains to the proper locations.
1: The project is designed to support long-term residential development in the area. For over 20 years, Humboldt's been the home of a free bi-weekly writing critique group called Writers, Inc. Here's longtime attendant of the group, Carol Gossner.
2: When you write together and share your writing, boy, you develop friendships fast. And none of us have been competitive with each other or mean-spirited. We don't want to be mean-spirited. We want to do a critique to help the writer without discouraging them from writing. Mm-hmm. Sometimes it's a careful walk there.
1: Between the regulars in the group, they've self-published at least a dozen books. Writers, Inc. is a free group that's welcoming of everyone at every skill level. It's held on the first and fourth Wednesday of every month at 1 to 3 p.m. at the Reed Thompson Library in Humboldt. The Saskatchewan Public Safety Agency provided an update on the current wildfire and flooding situations affecting communities in the province. Jeff DeDecker, Manager of Communications and Media for the SPSA, with more.
3: There are currently 62 wildfires active in the province. 4 are contained, 8 are not contained, 38 are ongoing assessment, and 12 are protecting values.
1: DeDecker mentions there are 3 of 6 fires of note: the Border Fire, the Church Fire, the Gulak Fire, Costigan Fire, Red Fire, and the Curse Lake Fire. They'll continue to monitor all affected areas and provide updates as conditions evolve. For the full story, head to discoverhumboldt.com. 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
1: 2 big check marks in the win column for the East Central 18U AAA Red Sox after yesterday's foray to Regina for a doubleheader against the Athletics. In the opener, Quinn Strebe got things going with a second inning RBI. After a 2-run surge by the Athletics, the Red Sox got back to work with a trio of hits from Everett Solar, Blake Morelli, and Jackson Schlepper to pull ahead 6-3 in the fifth. The Sox went ahead with a hit fest, holding the Athletics to one additional run. In the second matchup, Graydon Wilson drove in 5 runs on 4 hits to lead the Red Sox to a massive 16-4 victory. Taylor Coleman earned the win for the Sox on the mound, allowing 5 hits and 4 runs over 3 innings, striking out 3 and walking 1. This Saturday, a doubleheader at James Cordy Field in Munster against the Regina Wolfpack. In FIFA World Cup action, Cristiano Ronaldo will get another match in a Portugal uniform as Croatia fell 2-1. Gonçalo Ramos headed the winning goal after Ronaldo hit the mark on a penalty. Switzerland moves on with their win over Algeria 2-0, and Spain joins the round of 16 with a win over Austria. All eyes are now on the Canadian squad as they head into their critical round of 16 match against Morocco tomorrow at 11 a.m. in Houston. Coach Jesse March says his side has nothing to lose by going all out with an aggressive approach against Morocco, who go into the game as favorites after their stunning win over the Netherlands. Following a day off, the Toronto Blue Jays are back in action today, taking on the Seattle Mariners. The Jays find themselves in the summer doldrums, looking at a 41-46 record following a string of injuries, underperformance by Vladimir Guerrero Jr. and George Springer, and challenges in the dugout. Critics say the Jays need to tighten things up, both offensively and defensively, heading into the summer stretch.
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1: We'll see a mainly cloudy day today with a 30% chance of showers this afternoon and a thunderstorm risk, high of 23. Tonight, mainly cloudy, 60% chance of overnight showers. Look for a low of 15. On Saturday, a mix of sun and cloud in the morning, 30% chance of showers in the afternoon, risk of a thunderstorm, high of 27. Sunday, sunshine and a high of 25. Monday, sunny and 22. Tuesday, sunny and 25. In Humboldt and in Watrous, it's 13 degrees. 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

0: Drop Dead, Olivia Rodrigo on 107.5 Bolt FM. It's Cheyenne Namath. 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
2: 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Mostly cloudy today, high of 23. Mainly cloudy overnight, a 60% chance of showers, low of 15. Saturday, mix of sun and cloud in the morning, 30% chance of showers in the afternoon with a thunderstorm risk, high of 27. Sunday, 25 and sunny skies. Monday, sunny and 22. And Tuesday, sunny once again with a high of 25.
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1: 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Humboldt District Museum and Gallery has received one of Saskatchewan's highest heritage honors. The original Humboldt Treaty Sculpture Project was recognized with a 2026 Lieutenant Governor's Heritage Award in the Safeguarding Intangible Cultural Heritage category, one of only seven projects honored across the province this year. Director of Cultural Services Jennifer Fitzpatrick says the award reflects the collaborative effort behind the project.
2: We're so thankful for this provincial recognition of the great team that worked on this project. Thank you to all the volunteers and to our artist, Tyler Dyes, our Indigenous advisors, Louise Haff, Myron Nepetung, and the late Gilbert Kuestep.
1: The sculpture is located at the original Humboldt site, where residents and visitors are encouraged to experience the award-winning installation. Humboldt City Council is moving ahead with a major infrastructure project in the city's southeast, approving development of Saskatchewan Avenue between 14th Street and the alley east of 12th Street at an estimated cost of $1.1 million. The Director of Public Works, Peter Berquist, says that the work supports continued growth in the Bluestone subdivision and will include several elements.
3: As they're progressing with 12th Street work, and eventually the cul-de-sac that's going to be there, Saskatchewan Avenue will need to be constructed, and it'll need to drain those areas. So the work being requested for 2026 is the storm main itself, which will connect 14th Street. Following that, we have to do the road work base in order to get the proper contours and shape it so the water actually drains to the proper locations.
1: The project is designed to support long-term residential development in the area. For over 20 years, Humboldt's been the home of a free bi-weekly writing critique group called Writers, Inc. Here's longtime attendant of the group, Carol Gossner.
4: When you write together and share your writing, boy, you develop friendships fast. And none of us have been competitive with each other or mean-spirited. We don't want to be mean-spirited. We want to do a critique to help the writer without discouraging them from writing. Mm-hmm. Sometimes it's a careful walk there.
1: Between the regulars in the group, they've self-published at least a dozen books. Writers, Inc. is a free group that's welcoming of everyone at every skill level. It's held on the first and fourth Wednesday of every month at 1 to 3 p.m. at the Reed Thompson Library in Humboldt. The Saskatchewan Public Safety Agency provided an update on the current wildfire and flooding situations affecting communities in the province. Jeff DeDecker, Manager of Communications and Media for the SPSA, with more.
5: There are currently 62 wildfires active in the province. Four are contained, eight are not contained, 38 are ongoing assessment, and 12 are protecting value.

0: Keys.
1: DeDecker mentions there are three of six fires of note: the Border Fire, the Church Fire, the Gulak Fire, Costigan Fire, Red Fire, and the Curse Lake Fire. They'll continue to monitor all affected areas and provide updates as conditions evolve. For the full story, head to discoverhumboldt.com. 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
1: Two big check marks in the win column for the East Central 18U AAA Red Sox after yesterday's foray to Regina for a doubleheader against the Athletics. In the opener, Quinn Strebe got things going with a second-inning RBI. After a two-run surge by the Athletics, the Red Sox got back to work with a trio of hits from Everett Solar, Blake Morelli, and Jackson Schlepper to pull ahead 6-3 in the fifth. The Sox went ahead with a hit fest, holding the Athletics to one additional run. In the second matchup, Graydon Wilson drove in five runs on four hits to lead the Red Sox to a massive 16-4 victory. Taylor Coleman earned the win for the Sox on the mound, allowing five hits and four runs over three innings, striking out three and walking one. This Saturday, a doubleheader at James Cordy Field in Munster against the Regina Wolfpack. In FIFA World Cup action, Cristiano Ronaldo will get another match in a Portugal uniform as Croatia fell 2-1. Gonçalo Ramos headed the winning goal after Ronaldo hit the mark on a penalty. Switzerland moves on with their win over Algeria 2-0, and Spain joins the round of 16 with a win over Austria. All eyes are now on the Canadian squad as they head into their critical round of 16 match against Morocco tomorrow at 11 a.m. in Houston. Coach Jesse March says his side has nothing to lose by going all out with an aggressive approach against Morocco, who go into the game as favorites after their stunning win over the Netherlands. Following a day off, the Toronto Blue Jays are back in action today, taking on the Seattle Mariners. The Jays find themselves in the summer doldrums, looking at a 41-46 record following a string of injuries, underperformance by Vladimir Guerrero Jr. and George Springer, and challenges in the dugout. Critics say the Jays need to tighten things up, both offensively and defensively, heading into the summer stretch.
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1: We'll see a mainly cloudy day today with a 30% chance of showers this afternoon and a thunderstorm risk, high of 23. Tonight, mainly cloudy, 60% chance of overnight showers. Look for a low of 15. On Saturday, a mix of sun and cloud in the morning, 30% chance of showers in the afternoon, risk of a thunderstorm, high of 27. Sunday, sunshine and a high of 25. Monday, sunny and 22. Tuesday, sunny and 25. In Humboldt and in Watrous, it's 13 degrees. 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

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I'm Cheyenne Namath. 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

0: 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It's Cheyenne Namath. And Futuristic Industries is hosting a fun community barbecue and bake sale on Thursday, July 23rd from 11 to 2. 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
13: 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Mostly cloudy today, high of 23. Mainly cloudy overnight, a 60% chance of showers, low of 15. Saturday, mix of sun and cloud in the morning, 30% chance of showers in the afternoon with a thunderstorm risk, high of 27. Sunday, 25 and sunny skies. Monday, sunny and 22. And Tuesday, sunny once again with a high of 25.
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0: The Saskatchewan Public Safety Agency brings an update on the current wildfire and flooding situations affecting communities in the province. There are six noteworthy fires, with 62 active in the entire province. Leah Clark, Executive Director of Irrigation and Economic Development at the Sask Water Security Agency, shares that in the last number of days, 11 new declarations of local emergencies have been made.
1: Localized eastern regions experienced significant flooding after receiving up to anywhere from 100 millimeters to over 275 millimeters. That's 11 inches of rain. While the southwest has had a healthy amount of rain as well. These localized flood events are very difficult to predict and manage, and they're driven by intense storm systems which drop a lot of water in a short period.
0: Water is covering segments of driving lanes and portions of provincial highways are simply closed, while communities are being supported with resources like pumps, hoses, and sandbags to deal with flooding. The Reed Thompson Library is home to a local writing critique group that has been going for over 20 years. Loretta Polischuk, a self-published author of four books, comments on her 16 years with the group.
2: It's amazing when you look back at what we started writing to where we are now.
3: Yeah.
2: I mean, not bragging, but you can see the progress.
3: Yes.
2: It's even my first trilogy book I wrote.
0: The group is called Writers, Inc., and it's free for anyone to join, no matter their skill level or genre. It's held on the first and fourth Wednesday of every month from 1 to 3 p.m. at the Humboldt Library. A public art project at the original Humboldt Historic Site has received provincial recognition for preserving Saskatchewan's heritage. The original Humboldt Treaty Sculpture Project explores the gap between the promises made during treaty negotiations and what was ultimately delivered. Director of Cultural Services Jennifer Fitzpatrick says the sculpture creates an opportunity for education, reflection, and dialogue.
4: We encourage everyone to come out to the site, view the treaty's sculpture and the rest of the land, and really think about the history of the area and how we can move forward together in a good way.
0: The project was created by Humboldt artist Tyler Dice with guidance from Indigenous advisors Louise Half, Myron Nepetung, and the late Gilbert Kuestep, and was recognized during a ceremony at Government House in Regina. A key roadway in southeast Humboldt will be built out in phases over the next 3 years as part of a $1.1 million infrastructure project on Saskatchewan Avenue between 14th and 12th Streets. Work begins with storm sewer installation and road base preparation in 2026, followed by curb, gutter, and streetlights in 2027, and a final asphalt paving in 2028. Peter Berquist with the city's Public Works Department explains that some of the funding will be recovered from future development.
5: This is always a little bit of a challenge because we don't have any commitments from the developer on the south side of the road at this time. So this is one of those situations where the city has to front these costs with the intentions of getting those funds back eventually when the south side develops.
0: He notes that the staged approach allows construction to align with ongoing development in the Bluestone subdivision. When you see local news happening, tell us. Click on Submit News at discoverhumboldt.com or the Discover Humboldt app.
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0: Two big check marks in the win column for the East Central 18U AAA Red Sox after yesterday's foray to Regina for a doubleheader against the Athletics. In the opener, Quinn Strebe got things going with a second-inning RBI. After a two-run surge by the Athletics, the Red Sox got back to work with a trio of hits from Everett Solar, Blake Morelli, and Jackson Schlepper to pull ahead 6-3 in the fifth. The Sox went ahead with a hit fest, holding the Athletics to one additional run. In the second matchup, Graydon Wilson drove in five runs on four hits to lead the Red Sox to a massive 16-4 victory. Taylor Coleman earned the win for the Sox on the mound, allowing five hits and four runs over three innings, striking out three and walking one. This Saturday, a doubleheader at James Cordy Field in Munster against the Regina Wolfpack. In FIFA World Cup action, Cristiano Ronaldo will get another match in a Portugal uniform as Croatia fell 2-1 Gonçalo Ramos headed the winning goal after Ronaldo hit the mark on a penalty. Switzerland moves on with their win over Algeria 2-0, and Spain joins the

0: round of 16 with a win over Austria. All eyes are now on the Canadian squad as they head into their critical round of 16 match against Morocco tomorrow at 11 a.m. in Houston. Coach Jesse March says his side has nothing to lose by going all out with an aggressive approach against Morocco, who go into the game as favorites after their stunning win over the Netherlands. Following a day off, the Toronto Blue Jays are back in action today, taking on the Seattle Mariners. The Jays find themselves in the summer doldrums, looking at a 41-46 record following a string of injuries, underperformance by Vladimir Guerrero Jr. and George Springer, and challenges in the dugout. Critics say the Jays need to tighten things up, both offensively and defensively, heading into the summer stretch.
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0: Looking at mainly cloudy skies today with a 30% chance of afternoon showers and a thunderstorm risk, high of 23. Tonight, mainly cloudy, 60% chance of showers throughout the evening, low of 15. Saturday, a mix of sun and cloud in the morning, 30% chance of showers in the afternoon, once again a thunderstorm risk, high of 27. On Sunday, sunny and 25, Monday, sunny and 22, and on Tuesday, we're up to 25 under the sunshine. In Humboldt and in Watrous, it's 14 degrees. 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

0: I knew you. Taylor Swift on 107.5 Bolt FM. It's Cheyenne Namish shortly after 7 o'clock. 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
7: 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Mostly cloudy today, high of 23. Mainly cloudy overnight, a 60% chance of showers, low of 15. Saturday, mix of sun and cloud in the morning, 30% chance of showers in the afternoon with a thunderstorm risk, high of 27. Sunday, 25 and sunny skies. Monday, sunny and 22. And Tuesday, sunny once again with a high of 25.
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0: 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It's Cheyenne Namath and happy Friday. And if you love live music and summer festivals or discovering new talent, the TD SAS Jazz Fest is back in Saskatoon and it all kicks off today, promising 7 days of amazing jazz, blues, and local talent across the province. I chatted with Executive Director Shannon Josdahl, and this is what she had to say about the local Saskatchewan performers.
1: One of my favorite things as the person who books the festival is when I open up the Saskatchewan talent application and I find somebody new that I haven't heard of before. So when you get an application of like this new emerging Saskatchewan talent, you can't wait to give them a platform.
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1: 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The Saskatchewan Public Safety Agency brings an update on the current wildfire and flooding situations affecting communities in the province. There are six noteworthy fires, with 62 active in the entire province. Leah Clark, Executive Director of Irrigation and Economic Development at the Sask Water Security Agency, shares that in the last number of days, 11 new declarations of local emergencies have been made.
2: Localized eastern regions experienced significant flooding after receiving up to anywhere from 100 millimeters to over 275 millimeters. That's 11 inches of rain. While the southwest has had a healthy amount of rain as well. These localized flood events are very difficult to predict and manage, and they're driven by intense storm systems which drop a lot of water in a short period.
1: Water is covering segments of driving lanes and portions of provincial highways are simply closed while communities are being supported with resources like pumps, hoses, and sandbags to deal with flooding. The Reed Thompson Library is home to a local writing critique group that has been going for over 20 years. Loretta Polischuk, a self-published author of four books, comments on her 16 years with the group.
3: It's amazing when you look back at what we started writing to where we are now.
4: Yeah.
3: I mean, not bragging, but you can see the progress.
4: Yes.
3: It's even my first trilogy book I wrote.
1: The group is called Writers, Inc., and it's free for anyone to join, no matter their skill level or genre. It's held on the first and fourth Wednesday of every month from 1 to 3 p.m. at the Humboldt Library. A public art project at the original Humboldt Historic Site has received provincial recognition for preserving Saskatchewan's heritage. The original Humboldt Treaty Sculpture Project explores the gap between the promises made during treaty negotiations and what was ultimately delivered. Director of Cultural Services Jennifer Fitzpatrick says the sculpture creates an opportunity for education, reflection, and dialogue.
5: We encourage everyone to come out to the site, view the treaty's sculpture and the rest of the land, and really think about the history of the area and how we can move forward together in a good way.
1: The project was created by Humboldt artist Tyler Dice with guidance from Indigenous advisors Louise Half, Myron Nepetung, and the late Gilbert Kuestep, and was recognized during a ceremony at Government House in Regina. A key roadway in southeast Humboldt will be built out in phases over the next 3 years as part of a $1.1 million infrastructure project on Saskatchewan Avenue between 14th and 12th Streets. Work begins with storm sewer installation and road base preparation in 2026, followed by curb, gutter, and streetlights in 2027 and a final asphalt paving in 2028. Peter Berquist with the city's Public Works Department explains that some of the funding will be recovered from future development.
6: This is always a little bit of a challenge because we don't have any commitments from the developer on the south side of the road at this time. So this is one of those situations where the city has to front these costs with the intentions of getting those funds back eventually when the south side develops.
1: He notes that the staged approach allows construction to align with ongoing development in the Bluestone subdivision. When you see local news happening, tell us. Click on Submit News at discoverhumboldt.com or the Discover Humboldt app.
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1: Two big check marks in the win column for the East Central 18U AAA Red Sox after yesterday's foray to Regina for a doubleheader against the Athletics. In the opener, Quinn Strebe got things going with a second inning RBI. After a two-run surge by the Athletics, the Red Sox got back to work with a trio of hits from Everett Solar, Blake Morelli, and Jackson Schlepper to pull ahead 6-3 in the fifth. The Sox went ahead with a hit fest, holding the Athletics to one additional run. In the second matchup, Graydon Wilson drove in five runs on four hits to lead the Red Sox to a massive 16-4 victory. Taylor Coleman earned the win for the Sox on the mound, allowing five hits and four runs over three innings, striking out three and walking one. This Saturday, a doubleheader at James Cordy Field in Munster against the Regina Wolfpack. In FIFA World Cup action, Cristiano Ronaldo will get another match in a Portugal uniform as Croatia fell 2-1. Gonçalo Ramos headed the winning goal after Ronaldo hit the mark on a penalty. Switzerland moves on with their win over Algeria 2-0, and Spain joins the round of 16 with a win over Austria. All eyes are now on the Canadian squad as they head into their critical round of 16 match against Morocco tomorrow at 11 a.m. in Houston. Coach Jesse March says his side has nothing to lose by going all out with an aggressive approach against Morocco, who go into the game as favorites after their stunning win over the Netherlands. Following a day off, the Toronto Blue Jays are back in action today, taking on the Seattle Mariners. The Jays find themselves in the summer doldrums, looking at a 41-46 record following a string of injuries, underperformance by Vladimir Guerrero Jr. and George Springer, and challenges in the dugout. Critics say the Jays need to tighten things up, both offensively and defensively, heading into the summer stretch.
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1: Looking at mainly cloudy skies today with a 30% chance of afternoon showers and a thunderstorm risk. High of 23. Tonight, mainly cloudy, 60% chance of showers throughout the evening. Low of 15. Saturday, a mix of sun and cloud in the morning. 30% chance of showers in the afternoon. Once again, a thunderstorm risk. High of 27. On Sunday, sunny and 25. Monday, sunny and 22. And on Tuesday, we're up to 25 under the sunshine. In Humboldt and in Watrous, it's 14 degrees. 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
1: Happy birthday, Chelsea Leonu. 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
6: 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Mostly cloudy today, high of 23. Mainly cloudy overnight, a 60% chance of showers, low of 15. Saturday, mix of sun and cloud in the morning, 30% chance of showers in the afternoon with a thunderstorm risk, high of 27. Sunday, 25 and sunny skies. Monday, sunny and 22. And Tuesday, sunny once again with a high of 25.
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0: 107.5 Bolt FM. It's Cheyenne Namath, and I hope you're having a great Friday morning. And Cudworth Great Western Days is happening today and tomorrow. My family and I went out last year to support our friend in the lawnmower races, and it was so much fun to watch. And I plan to be there again on Saturday. And there really is something for everyone, including a parade, slow pitch tournament, demolition derby, horse rides, and so many kids' activities. You can also enjoy a fire department barbecue fundraiser, handmade pie and elephant ears, beer gardens, and plenty of family fun throughout the weekend. Admission is just $5 for everyone age 9 and up, while children 8 and under get in for free. So the wristband is good for the entire weekend. You don't want to miss it. All the excitement at the Cudworth Great Western Days.
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1: The sculpture is located at the original Humboldt site, where residents and visitors are encouraged to experience the award-winning installation. Humboldt City Council is moving ahead with a major infrastructure project in the city's southeast, approving development of Saskatchewan Avenue between 14th Street and the alley east of 12th Street at an estimated cost of $1.1 million. The Director of Public Works, Peter Berquist, says that the work supports continued growth in the Bluestone subdivision and will include several elements.
2: As they're progressing with 12th Street work, and eventually the cul-de-sac that's going to be there, Saskatchewan Avenue will need to be constructed, and it'll need to drain those areas. So the work being requested for 2026 is the storm main itself, which will connect 14th Street. Following that, we have to do the road work base in order to get the proper contours and shape it so the water actually drains to the proper locations.
1: The project is designed to support long-term residential development in the area. For over 20 years, Humboldt's been the home of a free bi-weekly writing critique group called Writers, Inc. Here's longtime attendant of the group, Carol Gossner.
3: When you write together and share your writing, boy, you develop friendships fast. And none of us have been competitive with each other or mean-spirited. We don't want to be mean-spirited. We want to do a critique to help the writer without discouraging them from writing. Mm-hmm. Sometimes it's a careful walk there.
1: Between the regulars in the group, they've self-published at least a dozen books. Writers, Inc. is a free group that's welcoming of everyone at every skill level. It's held on the first and fourth Wednesday of every month at 1 to 3 p.m. at the Reed Thompson Library in Humboldt. The Saskatchewan Public Safety Agency provided an update on the current wildfire and flooding situations affecting communities in the province. Jeff DeDecker, Manager of Communications and Media for the SPSA, with more.
4: There are currently 62 wildfires active in the province. 4 are contained, 8 are not contained, 38 are ongoing assessment, and 12 are protecting values.
1: DeDecker mentions there are 3 of 6 fires of note: the Border Fire, the Church Fire, the Gulak Fire, Costigan Fire, Red Fire, and the Kerslake Fire. They'll continue to monitor all affected areas and provide updates as conditions evolve. For the full story, head to discoverhumboldt.com. 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
1: Two big check marks in the win column for the East Central 18U AAA Red Sox after yesterday's foray to Regina for a doubleheader against the Athletics. In the opener, Quinn Strebe got things going with a second-inning RBI. After a two-run surge by the Athletics, the Red Sox got back to work with a trio of hits from Everett Solar, Blake Morelli, and Jackson Schlepper to pull ahead 6-3 in the fifth. The Sox went ahead with a hit fest, holding the Athletics to one additional run. In the second matchup, Graydon Wilson drove in 5 runs on 4 hits to lead the Red Sox to a massive 16-4 victory. Taylor Coleman earned the win for the Sox on the mound, allowing 5 hits and 4 runs over 3 innings, striking out 3 and walking 1. This Saturday, a doubleheader at James Cordy Field in Munster against the Regina Wolfpack. In FIFA World Cup action, Cristiano Ronaldo will get another match in a Portugal uniform as Croatia fell 2-1. Gonçalo Ramos headed the winning goal after Ronaldo hit the mark on a penalty. Switzerland moves on with their win over Algeria 2-0, and Spain joins the round of 16 with a win over Austria. All eyes are now on the Canadian squad as they head into their critical round of 16 match against Morocco tomorrow at 11 a.m. in Houston. Coach Jesse March says his side has nothing to lose by going all out with an aggressive approach against Morocco, who go into the game as favorites after their stunning win over the Netherlands. Following a day off, the Toronto Blue Jays are back in action today, taking on the Seattle Mariners. The Jays find themselves in the summer doldrums, looking at a 41-46 record following a string of injuries, underperformance by Vladimir Guerrero Jr. and George Springer, and challenges in the dugout. Critics say the Jays need to tighten things up, both offensively and defensively, heading into the summer stretch.
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1: Looking at mainly cloudy skies today with a 30% chance of afternoon showers and a thunderstorm risk. High of 23.

0: Tonight, mainly cloudy, 60% chance of showers throughout the evening, low of 15. Saturday, a mix of sun and cloud in the morning, 30% chance of showers in the afternoon, once again a thunderstorm risk, high of 27. On Sunday, sunny and 25, Monday, sunny and 22, and on Tuesday, we're up to 25 under the sunshine. 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

0: Sarah Larson, Midnight Sun on 107.5 Bolt FM. Good morning, it's Cheyenne Namath and TGIF. And my kids would absolutely love something like this. If you have kids that love riding their bikes, the Kids Fest and Safety Quest is happening next Thursday on July 9th from 9:30 until noon at the Humboldt Uniplex parking lot. There'll be bike decorating, a bike parade, safety stations, activities, prizes, and a whole lot of fun throughout the morning. So grab the bikes, bring the helmets, and head out for a great morning of riding and learning some important bike safety skills.
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5: 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Mostly cloudy today, high of 23. Mainly cloudy overnight, a 60% chance of showers, low of 15. Saturday, mix of sun and cloud in the morning, 30% chance of showers in the afternoon with a thunderstorm risk, high of 27. Sunday, 25 and sunny skies. Monday, sunny and 22. And Tuesday, sunny once again with a high of 25.
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5: 25 and sunny skies. Monday, sunny and 22, and Tuesday, sunny once again with a high of 25.
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I'm Cheyenne Namath. Sam Smith, how do you sleep?

0: 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Hey, I'm Cheyenne Nemeth, and if you're a parent looking for a welcoming place to connect, the Humboldt Early Years Family Resource Center might be just what you need. Baby and Me offers a safe, relaxed space for caregivers to bring their infants, ages newborn to 18 months, to play, explore, and interact with other babies while adults get a chance to connect with each other. Each Wednesday in July, the group meets from 1 to 3, giving caregivers time to talk, share what's on their mind, and take part in activities designed by staff to support family needs and early development. Whether you can stay for the full 2 hours or just drop in for a short visit, you're welcome anytime. And yes, as parents, we need this. The coffee is always on.
1: When someone walks up to you and asks,
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1: 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Humboldt District Museum and Gallery has received one of Saskatchewan's highest heritage honors. The original Humboldt Treaty Sculpture Project was recognized with a 2026 Lieutenant Governor's Heritage Award in the Safeguarding Intangible Cultural Heritage category, one of only seven projects honored across the province this year. Director of Cultural Services Jennifer Fitzpatrick says the award reflects the collaborative effort behind the project.
2: We're so thankful for this provincial recognition of the great team that worked on this project. Thank you to all the volunteers and to our artist, Tyler Dyes, our Indigenous advisors, Louise Haff, Myron Nepetung, and the late Gilbert Kuestep.
1: The sculpture is located at the original Humboldt site, where residents and visitors are encouraged to experience the award-winning installation. Humboldt City Council is moving ahead with a major infrastructure project in the city's southeast, approving development of Saskatchewan Avenue between 14th Street and the alley east of 12th Street at an estimated cost of $1.1 million. The Director of Public Works, Peter Berquist, says that the work supports continued growth in the Bluestone subdivision and will include several elements.
3: As they're progressing with 12th Street work, and eventually the cul-de-sac that's going to be there, Saskatchewan Avenue will need to be constructed, and it'll need to drain those areas. So the work being requested for 2026 is the storm main itself, which will connect 14th Street. Following that, we have to do the road work base in order to get the proper contours and shape it so the water actually drains to the proper locations.
1: The project is designed to support long-term residential development in the area.

0: For over 20 years, Humboldt's been the home of a free bi-weekly writing critique group called Writers, Inc. Here's longtime attendant of the group, Carol Gossner.
1: When you write together and share your writing, boy, you develop friendships fast. And none of us have been competitive with each other or mean-spirited. We don't want to be mean-spirited. We want to do a critique to help the writer without discouraging them from writing. Mm-hmm. Sometimes it's a careful walk there.
0: Between the regulars in the group, they've self-published at least a dozen books. Writers, Inc. is a free group that's welcoming of everyone at every skill level. It's held on the first and fourth Wednesday of every month at 1 to 3 p.m. at the Reed Thompson Library in Humboldt. The Saskatchewan Public Safety Agency provided an update on the current wildfire and flooding situations affecting communities in the province. Jeff DeDecker, Manager of Communications and Media for the SPSA, with more.
2: There are currently 62 wildfires active in the province. 4 are contained, 8 are not contained, 38 are ongoing assessment, and 12 are protecting values.
0: DeDecker mentions there are 3 of 6 fires of note: the Border Fire, the Church Fire, the Gulak Fire, Costigan Fire, Red Fire, and the Curse Lake Fire. They'll continue to monitor all affected areas and provide updates as conditions evolve. For the full story, head to discoverhumboldt.com. 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
0: 2 big check marks in the win column for the East Central 18U AAA Red Sox after yesterday's foray to Regina for a doubleheader against the Athletics. In the opener, Quinn Strebe got things going with a second inning RBI. After a 2-run surge by the Athletics, the Red Sox got back to work with a trio of hits from Everett Solar, Blake Morelli, and Jackson Schlepper to pull ahead 6-3 in the fifth. The Sox went ahead with a hit fest, holding the Athletics to one additional run. In the second matchup, Graydon Wilson drove in 5 runs on 4 hits to lead the Red Sox to a massive 16-4 victory. Taylor Coleman earned the win for the Sox on the mound, allowing 5 hits and 4 runs over 3 innings, striking out 3 and walking 1. This Saturday, a doubleheader at James Cordy Field in Munster against the Regina Wolfpack. In FIFA World Cup action, Cristiano Ronaldo will get another match in a Portugal uniform as Croatia fell 2-1. Gonçalo Ramos headed the winning goal after Ronaldo hit the mark on a penalty. Switzerland moves on with their win over Algeria 2-0, and Spain joins the round of 16 with a win over Austria. All eyes are now on the Canadian squad as they head into their critical round of 16 match against Morocco tomorrow at 11 a.m. in Houston. Coach Jesse March says his side has nothing to lose by going all out with an aggressive approach against Morocco, who go into the game as favorites after their stunning win over the Netherlands. Following a day off, the Toronto Blue Jays are back in action today, taking on the Seattle Mariners. The Jays find themselves in the summer doldrums, looking at a 41-46 record following a string of injuries, underperformance by Vladimir Guerrero Jr. and George Springer, and challenges in the dugout. Critics say the Jays need to tighten things up, both offensively and defensively, heading into the summer stretch.
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0: Looking at mainly cloudy skies today with a 30% chance of afternoon showers and a thunderstorm risk, high of 23. Tonight, mainly cloudy, 60% chance of showers throughout the evening, low of 15. Saturday, a mix of sun and cloud in the morning, 30% chance of showers in the afternoon, once again a thunderstorm risk, high of 27. On Sunday, sunny and 25, Monday, sunny and 22, and on Tuesday, we're up to 25 under the sunshine. 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
10: 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Mostly cloudy today, high of 23. Mainly cloudy overnight, a 60% chance of showers, low of 15. Saturday, mix of

0: Sun and cloud in the morning, 30% chance of showers in the afternoon with a thunderstorm risk, high of 27. Sunday, 25 and sunny skies. Monday, sunny and 22. And Tuesday, sunny once again with a high of 25.
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2: Saskatchewan weather pattern changes are coming up as we get into next week with warmer and drier weather. I'm meteorologist Drew Lerner for the Golden West Radio Network. We're going to see still some scattered showers and thunderstorms occurring across parts of the region, though, this weekend. Over the next 3 days, we will see about two-thirds of the region coming up with a little bit of moisture. The precipitation may be concentrated in the northwest and central parts of the province, but there will be a lot of variation. One area that's not likely to see much moisture is the southwest. Those areas will likely stay dry or get less than 4 or 5 millimeters from a few stray showers. The precipitation today will be concentrated first in the southeast. That will end during the late morning, early afternoon, and we'll look for showers to redevelop, though, in the northwest a little bit later in the day. Those northern showers will extend southward across portions of the region as we go forward into the evening, and they will march from west to east across the area as well. Now, we'll expect to see those showers and storms continuing tomorrow morning across the eastern fringes of the region. They will dissipate by mid to late morning. We'll see a new area of showers and storms developing in the northwest part of the province. Cold Lake, Lloydminster, Spiritwood, maybe some areas around Meadow Lake and Prince Albert, possibly later in the day. The precipitation is not expected to extend very far to the south during this second wave of energy, and it will move from west to east so that the areas up and along the tree line will see most of the precipitation. The rest of us, mostly dry conditions, maybe a spit and spat of moisture here and there, but nothing organized. As we get out into Sunday, there will be one more disturbance that may impact parts of the region. This one may go right across central parts of the province, impacting areas from the Unity area southward to Kindersley and across Lake Diefenbaker and Saskatoon over towards the Hudson Bay and Norquay area, maybe down to Yorkton. The moisture totals that occur over the entire weekend, though, are not all that great. We do expect, though, some hefty amounts in the northwest. Some of those areas could see 20 to 40 millimeters of moisture. Some of the central parts of the province from Sunday's rain could run from 5 to 15 millimeters with some local totals over 20. The rest of the province probably looking at maybe trace amounts to around 8 or 9 millimeters for the whole weekend. Now, we do expect a couple

0: Exceptions, but we'll keep an eye on that. Temperatures should be running in the 20s each afternoon. Nighttime lows will be mostly double digits from 10 to around 16 or 17 degrees. And we'll expect next week to trend to warmer and drier with temperatures in the middle and upper 20s, lows still in the double digits. For the Golden West Radio Network, I'm meteorologist Drew Lerner.
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6: 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The Saskatchewan Public Safety Agency brings an update on the current wildfire and flooding situations affecting communities in the province. There are six noteworthy fires, with 62 active in the entire province. Leah Clark, Executive Director of Irrigation and Economic Development at the Sask Water Security Agency, shares that in the last number of days, 11 new declarations of local emergencies have been made.
7: Localized eastern regions experienced significant flooding after receiving up to anywhere from 100 millimeters to over 275 millimeters. That's 11 inches of rain. While the southwest has had a healthy amount of rain as well. These localized flood events are very difficult to predict and manage, and they're driven by intense storm systems which drop a lot of water in a short period.
6: Water is covering segments of driving lanes and portions of provincial highways are simply closed while communities are being supported with resources like pumps, hoses, and sandbags to deal with flooding. The Reed Thompson Library is home to a local writing critique group that has been going for over 20 years. Loretta Polischuk, a self-published author of four books, comments on her 16 years with the group.
8: It's amazing when you look back at what we started writing to where we are now. Yeah. I mean, not bragging, but you can see the progress.
9: Yes.
8: It's even my first trilogy book I wrote.
6: The group is called Writers, Inc., and it's free for anyone to join, no matter their skill level or genre. It's held on the first and fourth Wednesday of every month from 1 to 3 p.m. at the Humboldt Library. A public art project at the original Humboldt Historic Site has received provincial recognition for preserving Saskatchewan's heritage. The original Humboldt Treaty Sculpture Project explores the gap between the promises made during treaty negotiations and what was ultimately delivered. Director of Cultural Services Jennifer Fitzpatrick says the sculpture creates an opportunity for education, reflection, and dialogue.
10: We encourage everyone to come out to the site, view the treaty's sculpture and the rest of the land, and really think about the history of the area and how we can move forward together in a good way.
6: The project was created by Humboldt artist Tyler Dice with guidance from Indigenous advisors Louise Half, Myron Nepetung, and the late Gilbert Kuestep, and was recognized during a ceremony at Government House in Regina. A key roadway in southeast Humboldt will be built out in phases over the next 3 years as part of a $1.1 million infrastructure project on Saskatchewan Avenue between 14th and 12th Streets. Work begins with storm sewer installation and road base preparation in 2020.

0: the intentions of getting those funds back eventually when the south side develops.
1: He notes that the staged approach allows construction to align with ongoing development in the Bluestone subdivision. When you see local news happening, tell us. 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
1: Two big check marks in the win column for the East Central 18U AAA Red Sox after yesterday's foray to Regina for a doubleheader against the Athletics. In the opener, Quinn Strebe got things going with a second-inning RBI. After a two-run surge by the Athletics, the Red Sox got back to work with a trio of hits from Everett Solar, Blake Morelli, and Jackson Schlepper to pull ahead 6-3 in the fifth. The Sox went ahead with a hit fest, holding the Athletics to one additional run. In the second matchup, Graydon Wilson drove in five runs on four hits to lead the Red Sox to a massive 16-4 victory. Taylor Coleman earned the win for the Sox on the mound, allowing five hits and four runs over three innings, striking out three and walking one. This Saturday, a doubleheader at James Cordy Field in Munster against the Regina Wolfpack. In FIFA World Cup action,

0: And Cristiano Ronaldo will get another match in a Portugal uniform as Croatia fell 2-1. Gonçalo Ramos headed the winning goal after Ronaldo hit the mark on a penalty. Switzerland moves on with their win over Algeria 2-0, and Spain joins the round of 16 with a win over Austria. All eyes are now on the Canadian squad as they head into their critical round of 16 match against Morocco tomorrow at 11 a.m. in Houston. Coach Jesse March says his side has nothing to lose by going all out with an aggressive approach against Morocco, who go into the game as favorites after their stunning win over the Netherlands. Following a day off, the Toronto Blue Jays are back in action today, taking on the Seattle Mariners. The Jays find themselves in the summer doldrums, looking at a 41-46 record following a string of injuries, underperformance by Vladimir Guerrero Jr. and George Springer, and challenges in the dugout. Critics say the Jays need to tighten things up, both offensively and defensively, heading into the summer stretch.
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0: Looking at mainly cloudy skies today with a 30% chance of afternoon showers and a thunderstorm risk, high of 23. Tonight, mainly cloudy, 60% chance of showers throughout the evening, low of 15. Saturday, a mix of sun and cloud in the morning, 30% chance of showers in the afternoon, once again a thunderstorm risk, high of 27. On Sunday, sunny and 25, Monday, sunny and 22, and on Tuesday, we're up to 25 under the sunshine. 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

0: 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If you're registered for the TD Summer Reading Club, you'll receive an extra raffle ticket just for attending, so make sure to bring a blanket and get comfy. You don't want to miss the fun family movie day.
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1: 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Mostly cloudy today, high of 23. Mainly cloudy overnight, a 60% chance of showers, low of 15. Saturday, mix of sun and cloud in the morning, 30% chance of showers in the afternoon with a thunderstorm risk, high of 27. Sunday, 25 and sunny skies. Monday, sunny and 22. And Tuesday, sunny once again with a high of 25.
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0: It's the weekend on 107.5 Volt FM. Good morning, it's Cheyenne Namath. And next Thursday, head to the Humboldt and District Museum for a barbecue and boogie. Grab a burger and catch some great live music from the Futuristic Industries All-Star Choir. It'll all start at 11:30 and go until 1. And all the proceeds will be going to the community programming at the museum. For more information on the event, visit the Discover Humboldt's event page.
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7: 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Mostly cloudy today, high of 23. Mainly cloudy overnight, a 60% chance of showers, low of 15. Saturday, mix of sun and cloud in the morning, 30% chance of showers in the afternoon with a thunderstorm risk, high of 27. Sunday, 25 and sunny skies. Monday, sunny and 22. And Tuesday, sunny once again with a high of 25.
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0: 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Good morning. I'm Cheyenne Namath. 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
2: 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Humboldt District Museum and Gallery has received one of Saskatchewan's highest heritage honors. The original Humboldt Treaty Sculpture Project was recognized with a 2026 Lieutenant Governor's Heritage Award in the Safeguarding Intangible Cultural Heritage category, one of only seven projects honored across the province this year. Director of Cultural Services Jennifer Fitzpatrick says the award reflects the collaborative effort behind the project.
3: We're so thankful for this provincial recognition of the great team that worked on this project. Thank you to all the volunteers and to our artist, Tyler Dyes, our Indigenous advisors, Louise Half, Myron Nepetung, and the late Gilbert Kuestep.
2: The sculpture is located at the original Humboldt site, where residents and visitors are encouraged to experience the award-winning installation. Humboldt City Council is moving ahead with a major infrastructure project in the city's southeast, approving development of Saskatchewan Avenue between 14th Street and the alley east of 12th Street at an estimated cost of $1.1 million. The Director of Public Works, Peter Berquist, says that the work supports continued growth in the Bluestone subdivision and will include several elements.
4: As they're progressing with 12th Street work, and eventually the cul-de-sac that's going to be there, Saskatchewan Avenue will need to be constructed, and it'll need to drain those areas. So the work

0: as they're progressing with 12th Street work and eventually the cul-de-sac that's going to be there, Saskatchewan Avenue will need to be constructed and it'll need to drain those areas. So the work being requested for 2026 is the storm main itself, which will connect 14th Street. Following that, we have to do the road work base in order to get the proper contours and shape it so the water actually drains to the proper locations.
1: The project is designed to support long-term residential development in the area. For over 20 years, Humboldt's been the home of a free bi-weekly writing critique group called Writers, Inc. Here's longtime attendant of the group, Carol Gossner.
2: When you write together and share your writing, boy, you develop friendships fast. And none of us have been competitive with each other or mean-spirited. We don't want to be mean-spirited. We want to do a critique to help the writer without discouraging them from writing. Mm-hmm. Sometimes it's a careful walk there.
1: Between the regulars in the group, they've self-published at least a dozen books. Writers, Inc. is a free group that's welcoming of everyone at every skill level. It's held on the first and fourth Wednesday of every month at 1 to 3 p.m. at the Reed Thompson Library in Humboldt. The Saskatchewan Public Safety Agency provided an update on the current wildfire and flooding situations affecting communities in the province. Jeff DeDecker, Manager of Communications and Media for the SPSA, with more.
3: There are currently 62 wildfires active in the province. 4 are contained, 8 are not contained, 38 are ongoing assessment, and 12 are protecting values.
1: DeDecker mentions there are 3 of 6 fires of note: the Border Fire, the Church Fire, the Gulak Fire, Costigan Fire, Red Fire, and the Curse Lake Fire. They'll continue to monitor all affected areas and provide updates as conditions evolve. For the full story, head to discoverhumboldt.com. 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
1: 2 big check marks in the win column for the East Central 18U AAA Red Sox after yesterday's foray to Regina for a doubleheader against the Athletics. In the opener, Quinn Strebe got things going with a second-inning RBI. After a two-run surge by the Athletics, the Red Sox got back to work with a trio of hits.

0: mound, allowing 5 hits and 4 runs over 3 innings, striking out 3 and walking 1. This Saturday, a doubleheader at James Cordy Field in Munster against the Regina Wolfpack. In FIFA World Cup action, Cristiano Ronaldo will get another match in a Portugal uniform as Croatia fell 2-1. Gonçalo Ramos headed the winning goal after Ronaldo hit the mark on a penalty. Switzerland moves on with their win over Algeria 2-0, and Spain joins the round of 16 with a win over Austria. All eyes are now on the Canadian squad as they head into their critical round of 16 match against Morocco tomorrow at 11 a.m. in Houston. Coach Jesse March says his side has nothing to lose by going all out with an aggressive approach against Morocco, who go into the game as favorites after their stunning win over the Netherlands. Following a day off, the Toronto Blue Jays are back in action today, taking on the Seattle Mariners. The Jays find themselves in the summer doldrums, looking at a 41-46 record following a string of injuries, underperformance by Vladimir Guerrero Jr. and George Springer, and challenges in the dugout. Critics say the Jays need to tighten things up, both offensively and defensively, heading into the summer stretch.
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0: Looking at mainly cloudy skies today with a 30% chance of afternoon showers and a thunderstorm risk. High of 23. Tonight, mainly cloudy, 60% chance of showers throughout the evening. Low of 15. Saturday, a mix of sun and cloud in the morning, 30% chance of showers in the afternoon, once again a thunderstorm risk, high of 27. On Sunday, sunny and 25, Monday, sunny and 22, and on Tuesday, we're up to 25 under the sunshine. 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

0: Lucky Daft Punk on 107.5 Bolt FM. Good morning, it's Cheyenne Namath. 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
3: 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Mostly cloudy today, high of 23. Mainly cloudy overnight, a 60% chance of showers, low of 15. Saturday, mix of sun and cloud in the morning, 30% chance of showers in the afternoon with a thunderstorm risk.

0: 27. Sunday, 25 and sunny skies. Monday, sunny and 22. And Tuesday, sunny once again with a high of 25.
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11: 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Mostly cloudy today, high of 23. Mainly cloudy overnight, a 60% chance of showers, low of 15. Saturday, mix of sun and cloud in the morning, 30% chance of showers in the afternoon with a thunderstorm risk, high of 27. Sunday, 25 and sunny skies. Monday, sunny and 22. And Tuesday, sunny once

0: Trevor Guthrie, Soundwave on 107.5 Bolt FM. Happy Friday. It's Cheyenne Namath. And one of the largest Indigenous cultural celebrations in the country is returning to central Saskatchewan. Back to Batosh Days runs July 16th to 19th at the historic Batosh site. Here is Victor Guillet, chair of Back to Batosh Days and president of Batosh Local 51, to tell us more about this year's event.
1: Can't emphasize hard enough, it's for everybody, you know, to come in and enjoy and celebrate with us. One event will be back, I don't want to forget, is Batosh Idol, which we've had some really good entrants in the last couple of years. Batosh Idol includes singing, fiddle playing, dancing. It's a fun event. A lot of talent, and it's amateur talent from pretty much Western Canada coming in.
0: Everyone is welcome, and kids and seniors get in free. And as a proud Métis person, I am super excited about this event. And you can see more details if you visit the Métis Nation of Saskatchewan website.
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2: 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The Saskatchewan Public Safety Agency brings an update on the current wildfire and flooding situations affecting communities in the province. There are six noteworthy fires, with 62 active in the entire province. Leah Clark, Executive Director of Irrigation and Economic Development at the Sask Water Security Agency, shares that in the last number of days, 11 new declarations of local emergencies have been made.
3: Localized eastern regions experienced significant flooding after receiving up to anywhere from 100 millimeters to over 275 millimeters. That's 11 inches of rain. While the southwest has had a healthy amount of rain as well. These localized flood events are very difficult to predict and manage, and they're driven by intense storm systems which drop a lot of water in a short period.
2: Water is covering segments of driving lanes and portions of provincial highways are simply closed while communities are being supported with resources like pumps, hoses, and sandbags to

0: deal with flooding. The Reed Thompson Library is home to a local writing critique group that has been going for over 20 years. Loretta Polischuk, a self-published author of four books, comments on her 16 years with the group.
1: It's amazing when you look back at what we started writing to where we are now.
2: Yeah.
1: I mean, not like not bragging, but you can see the progress.
2: Yes.
1: It's even my first trilogy book I wrote.
0: The group is called Writers, Inc., and it's free for anyone to join, no matter their skill level or genre. It's held on the first and fourth Wednesday of every month from 1 to 3 p.m. at the Humboldt Library. A public art project at the original Humboldt Historic Site has received provincial recognition for preserving Saskatchewan's heritage. The original Humboldt Treaty Sculpture Project explores the gap between the promises made during treaty negotiations and what was ultimately delivered. Director of Cultural Services Jennifer Fitzpatrick says the sculpture creates an opportunity for education, reflection, and dialogue.
3: We encourage everyone to come out to the site, view the treaty's sculpture and the rest of the land, and really think about the history of the area and how we can move forward together in a good way.
0: The project was created by Humboldt artist Tyler Dice with guidance from Indigenous advisors

0: Louise Half, Myron Nepetung, and the late Gilbert Kuestep, and was recognized during a ceremony at Government House in Regina. A key roadway in southeast Humboldt will be built out in phases over the next 3 years as part of a $1.1 million infrastructure project on Saskatchewan Avenue between 14th and 12th Streets. Work begins with storm sewer installation and road base preparation in 2026, followed by curb, gutter, and streetlights in 2027, and a final asphalt paving in 2028. Peter Berquist with the city's Public Works Department explains that some of the funding will be recovered from future development.
1: This is always a little bit of a challenge because we don't have any commitments from the developer on the south side of the road at this time. So this is one of those situations where the city has to front these costs with the intentions of getting those funds back eventually when the south side develops.
0: He notes that the staged approach allows construction to align with ongoing development in the Bluestone subdivision. When you see local news happening, tell us. Click on Submit News at discoverhumboldt.com or the Discover Humboldt app.
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0: Two big check marks in the win column for the East Central 18U AAA Red Sox after yesterday's foray to Regina for a doubleheader against the Athletics. In the opener, Quinn Strebe got things going with a second-inning RBI. After a two-run surge by the Athletics, the Red Sox got back to work with a trio of hits from Everett Solar, Blake Morelli, and Jackson Schlepper to pull ahead 6-3 in the fifth. The Sox went ahead with the hit fest, holding the Athletics to one additional run. In the second matchup, Graydon Wilson drove in five runs on four hits to lead the Red Sox to a massive 16-4 victory. Taylor Coleman earned the win for the Sox on the mound, allowing five hits and four runs over three innings, striking out three and walking one. This Saturday, a doubleheader at James Cordy Field in Munster against the Regina Wolfpack. In FIFA World Cup action, Cristiano Ronaldo will get another match in a Portugal uniform as Croatia fell 2-1. Gonçalo Ramos headed the winning goal after Ronaldo hit the mark on a penalty. Switzerland moves on with their win over Algeria 2-0, and Spain joins the round of 16 with a win over Austria. All eyes are now on the Canadian squad as they head into their critical round of 16 match against Morocco tomorrow at 11 a.m. in Houston.

0: Netherlands. Following a day off, the Toronto Blue Jays are back in action today, taking on the Seattle Mariners. The Jays find themselves in the summer doldrums, looking at a 41-46 record following a string of injuries, underperformance by Vladimir Guerrero Jr. and George Springer, and challenges in the dugout. Critics say the Jays need to tighten things up, both offensively and defensively, heading into the summer stretch.
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0: Looking at mainly cloudy skies today with a 30% chance of afternoon showers and a thunderstorm risk, high of 23. Tonight, mainly cloudy, 60% chance of showers throughout the evening, low of 15. Saturday, a mix of sun and cloud in the morning, 30% chance of showers in the afternoon, once again a thunderstorm risk, high of 27. On Sunday, sunny and 25, Monday, sunny and 22, and on Tuesday, we're up to 25 under the sunshine. 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
3: 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Mostly cloudy today, high of 23. Mainly cloudy overnight, a 60% chance of showers, low of 15. Saturday, mix of sun and cloud in the morning, 30% chance of showers in the afternoon with a thunderstorm risk, high of 27. Sunday, 25 and sunny skies. Monday, sunny and 22. And Tuesday, sunny once again with a high of 25.
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16: 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Mostly cloudy today, high of 23. Mainly cloudy overnight, a 60% chance of showers, low of 15. Saturday, mix of sun and cloud in the morning, 30% chance of showers in the afternoon with a thunderstorm risk, high of 27. Sunday, 25 and sunny skies. Monday, sunny and 22. And Tuesday, sunny once again with a high of 25.
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1: The Agricultural Producers Association of Saskatchewan says consumers should understand that increasing grocery bills are not resulting in higher revenues for producers. APAS President Bill Probelsky says the organization's latest Farmers and Food Price Report found little connection between what consumers pay and what producers receive. And there's a lot of concern around the future of Agribition, with Real District selling a number of facilities to Brandt Entertainment. Last month, Real issued notice of termination leases to a number of agricultural organizations, including the Saskatchewan Stock Growers. SCA's CEO, Sandy Russell, says cattle producers played a significant role in developing a lot of the new buildings and facilities on the grounds, noting that having access to and maintaining quality infrastructure will be essential to keeping Agribition a world-class event. For Golden West, I'm Glendalee Allen Vossler.
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2: 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Humboldt District Museum and Gallery has received one of Saskatchewan's highest heritage honors. The original Humboldt Treaty Sculpture Project was recognized with a 2026 Lieutenant Governor's Heritage Award in the Safeguarding Intangible Cultural Heritage category, one of only seven projects honored across the province this year. Director of Cultural Services Jennifer Fitzpatrick says the award reflects the collaborative effort behind the project.
3: We're so thankful for this provincial recognition of the great team that worked on this project. Thank you to all the volunteers and to our artist, Tyler Dyes, our Indigenous advisors, Louise Haff, Myron Nepetung, and the late Gilbert Kuestep.
2: The sculpture is located at the original Humboldt site, where residents and visitors are encouraged to experience the award-winning installation. Humboldt City Council is moving ahead with a major infrastructure project in the city's southeast, approving development of Saskatchewan Avenue between 14th Street and the alley east of 12th Street at an estimated cost of $1.1 million. The Director of Public Works, Peter Berquist, says that the work supports continued growth in the Bluestone subdivision and will include several elements.
4: As they're progressing with 12th Street work, and eventually the cul-de-sac that's going to be there, Saskatchewan Avenue will need to be constructed and it'll need to drain those areas. So the work being requested for 2026 is the storm main itself, which will connect 14th Street. Following that, we have to do the road work base in order to get the proper contours and shape it so the water actually drains to the proper locations.
2: The project

0: It is designed to support long-term residential development in the area. For over 20 years, Humboldt's been the home of a free bi-weekly writing critique group called Writers, Inc. Here's longtime attendant of the group, Carol Gossner.
1: When you write together and share your writing, boy, you develop friendships fast. And none of us have been competitive with each other or mean-spirited. We don't want to be mean-spirited. We want to do a critique to help the writer without discouraging them from writing. Mm-hmm. Sometimes it's a careful walk there.
0: Between the regulars in the group, they've self-published at least a dozen books. Writers, Inc. is a free group that's welcoming of everyone at every skill level. It's held on the first and fourth Wednesday of every month at 1 to 3 p.m. at the Reed Thompson Library in Humboldt. The Saskatchewan Public Safety Agency provided an update on the current wildfire and flooding situations affecting communities in the province. Jeff DeDecker, Manager of Communications and Media for the SPSA, with more.
2: There are currently 62 wildfires active in the province. 4 are contained, 8 are not contained, 38 are ongoing assessment, and 12 are protecting values.
0: DeDecker mentions there are 3 of 6 fires of note: the Border Fire, the Church Fire, the Gulak Fire, Costigan Fire, Red Fire, and the Kerslake Fire. They'll continue to monitor all affected areas and provide updates as conditions evolve. For the full story, head to discoverhumboldt.com. 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
0: 2 big check marks in the win column for the East Central 18U AAA Red Sox after yesterday's foray to Regina for a doubleheader against the Athletics. In the opener, Quinn Strebe got things going with a second inning RBI. After a 2-run surge by the Athletics, the Red Sox got back to work with a trio of hits from Everett Solar, Blake Morelli, and Jackson Schlepper to pull ahead 6-3 in the fifth. The Sox went ahead with a hit fest, holding the Athletics to one additional run. In the second matchup, Graydon Wilson drove in 5 runs on

four hits to lead the Red Sox to a massive 16-4 victory. Taylor Coleman earned the win for the Sox on the mound, allowing five hits and four runs over three innings, striking out three and walking one. This Saturday, a doubleheader at James Cordy Field in Munster against the Regina Wolfpack. In FIFA World Cup action, Cristiano Ronaldo will get another match in a Portugal uniform as Croatia fell 2-1.

0: side has nothing to lose by going all out with an aggressive approach against Morocco, who go into the game as favorites after their stunning win over the Netherlands. Following a day off, the Toronto Blue Jays are back in action today, taking on the Seattle Mariners. The Jays find themselves in the summer doldrums, looking at a 41-46 record following a string of injuries, underperformance by Vladimir Guerrero Jr. and George Springer, and challenges in the dugout. Critics say that Jays need to tighten things up, both offensively and defensively, heading into the summer stretch.
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0: Looking at mainly cloudy skies today with a 30% chance of afternoon showers and a thunderstorm risk. High of 23. Tonight, mainly cloudy, 60% chance of showers throughout the evening. Low of 15. Saturday, a mix of sun and cloud in the morning, 30% chance of showers in the afternoon, once again a thunderstorm risk, high of 27. On Sunday, sunny and 25, Monday, sunny and 22, and on Tuesday, we're up to 25 under the sunshine. 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

0: If anything's left. Jamie Fine, good afternoon. I'm Ken O'Neill. Welcome to the first weekend of July. Have you checked out the feature Her Voice on our website? 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
7: 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High of 23 this afternoon, tonight mainly cloudy, 60% chance of showers, and a low of 15. Saturday, becoming a mix of sun and cloud in the morning, a 30% chance of afternoon showers, high of 27. Sunday, sunny and 25, more sunshine on Monday with a high of 22, and 25 is your high on Tuesday under the sunshine.
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0: Ariana Grande in just a minute. Happy Friday. I'm Ken O'Neill. Just over 2 weeks to go now at the FIFA World Cup. Canada plays Morocco tomorrow afternoon in Houston. This is the round of 16. The winner will go on to the quarterfinals. The loser goes home. Let's go, Canada. Oh, and Justin Bieber is in talks to perform at the World Cup closing ceremonies. Let's see if that happens.
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1: 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High of 23 this afternoon, tonight mainly cloudy, 60% chance of showers and a low of 15. Saturday, becoming a mix of sun and cloud in the morning, a 30% chance of afternoon showers, high of 27. Sunday, sunny and 25, more sunshine on Monday with a high of 22, and 25 is your high on Tuesday under the sunshine.
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0: Felix Cartel, that's the new Radical song, Get What You Give. Good afternoon, I'm Ken O'Neill. Winding down your Friday lunch with Dua Lipa. Houdini is coming up.
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2: Get the news you need when you need it by downloading the Discover Humboldt app. I'm Blaine Wilde. Here's what's making local news this hour. A full house turned out Thursday night for the opening of two new exhibitions at the Humboldt District Gallery. There Is a Place features Saskatchewan artist Lorraine Jansen's prairie landscapes inspired by the countryside around her home, while Mother and Daughter showcases the work of Vancouver Island artist Rita Lear and alongside paintings by her late mother Stella Cobb. Both exhibitions are now open to the public. For over 20 years, Humboldt has been the home of a free bi-weekly writing critique group called Writers, Inc. Here's longtime attendant of the group, Carol Gossner.
3: When you write together and share your writing, boy, you develop friendships fast. And none of us have been competitive with each other or mean-spirited. We don't want to be mean-spirited when we

0: We want to do a critique to help the writer without discouraging them from writing. Mm-hmm. Sometimes it's a careful walk there.
1: Between the regulars and the group, they've self-published at least a dozen books. Writers Inc. is a free group that's welcoming of everyone at any skill level. It's held on the first and fourth Wednesday of every month from 1 to 3 at the Reed Thompson Public Library in Humboldt. About 76,000 more Saskatchewan women can now book routine screening mammograms through the province's Breast Check program. As of July 1st, women age 40 and older are eligible to schedule a screening without a doctor's referral if they meet the program's requirements. The province says the expansion completes an 18-month rollout, lowering the minimum screening age from 50 to 40, helping detect breast cancer earlier. The Water Security Agency is reopening the Gardner Dam spillway today as heavy rainfall and runoff continue pushing more water into Lake Diefenbaker. Inflows are expected to peak Sunday at about 2,000 cubic meters per second, while lake levels are forecast to rise another 1.25 meters over the next 10 days. Outflows will increase about 470 cubic meters per second today and 770 tomorrow, well above the typical seasonal flow of 160 cubic meters per second. The Saskatchewan Public Safety Agency provided an update on the current wildfire and flooding situations that are affecting communities. Jeff DeDecker, Manager of Communications and Media for the SPSA, with more.
2: There are currently 62 wildfires active in the province. 4 are contained, 8 are not contained, 38 are ongoing assessment, and 12 are protecting values.
1: DeDecker mentions there are 6 fires of note: the Border Fire, the Church Fire, the Gulak Fire, the Costigan Fire, the Red Fire, and the Curse Lake Fire. They will continue to monitor all effective areas and provide updates as conditions evolve. For the full story, you can head to Discover Humboldt. When it comes to crop damage occurred through the province last week, producers reporting that flooding was the main culprit. The Saskatchewan Agriculture Weekly Crop Report says heavy rainfall resulted in saturated fields with flooding of low-lying areas. Cropland topsoil moisture is now at 36% surplus, 63% adequate, 1% short. Hayland topsoil moisture is at 25% surplus, 72% adequate, and 3% short. And lastly, pasture topsoil moisture is at 17% surplus, 80% adequate, and 3% short. 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
1: The Saskatchewan Roughriders are back on the gridiron in the nation's capital as they meet the Ottawa Redblacks tonight. Green and White are coming off their first loss of the season last week against the Toronto Argonauts, while the Red Blacks are still searching for their first win in 2026. Former Riders CJ Rivas, AJ Allen, and Jake Mayer will face the Riders for the first time since winning the Grey Cup with Saskatchewan in November. For the second straight week, Wally Conley will get the start at running back in place of AJ Ouellette. Two big check marks in the win column for the East Central 18U AAA Red Sox after yesterday's venture to Regina for a doubleheader against the Athletics. In the opener, Quinn Strebe got things going with a second inning RBI. After a two-run surge by the Athletics, the Red Sox got back to work with a trio of hits from Everett Soler, Blake Morelli, and Jackson Schlepler to pull ahead 6-3 in the fifth. The Sox went ahead with the hit fest, holding the Athletics to one additional run. In the second matchup, Graydon Wilson drove in 5 runs on 4 hits to lead the Red Sox to a massive 16-4 victory. Taylor Coleman earned the win for the Sox, allowing 5 hits and 4 runs over 3 innings, striking out 3 and walking 1. This Saturday, it's a doubleheader at James Cordy Field in Munster as they'll face off with the Regina Wolfpack. The Saskatoon Berries were rained out last night in Regina as they get set for a big 3-game set on the road against the Moose Jaw Miller Express. Tonight, the two teams will meet in a doubleheader, followed by a single matchup on Saturday. The Berries hold a 2.5-game lead over Moose Jaw for top spot in the Eastern Division.

0: Mainly cloudy, 30% chance of showers in the afternoon with a risk of a thunderstorm and a high 23. Tonight, mainly cloudy, 60% chance of showers with a risk of a thunderstorm and a low of 15. Tomorrow, mix of sun and cloud, 30% chance of showers with a risk of a thunderstorm in the afternoon, a high 27. Sunday, sunny, high 25. Monday, sunny, high 22. Tuesday, sunny, the high of 25. Get the latest forecast at your fingertips. 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

0: Cover Humboldt events page. High of 23 this afternoon. Tonight, mainly cloudy, 60% chance of showers and a low of 15. Saturday, becoming a mix of sun and cloud in the morning, a 30% chance of afternoon showers, high of 27. Sunday, sunny and 25. More sunshine on Monday with a high of 22. And 25 is your high on Tuesday under the sunshine.
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10: 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High of 23 this afternoon, tonight mainly cloudy, 60% chance of showers, and a low of 15. Saturday, becoming a mix of sun and cloud in the morning, a 30% chance of afternoon showers, high of 27. Sunday, sunny and 25, more sunshine on Monday with a high of 22, and 25 is your high on Tuesday, under the sunshine.
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2: Get the news you need when you need it by downloading the Discover Humboldt app. I'm Blaine Wyland. Here's what's making local news this hour. The Water Security Agency is reopening the Gardner Dam spillway today as heavy rainfall and runoff continue pushing more water into Lake Diefenbaker. Inflows are expected to peak Sunday at about 2,000 cubic meters per second, while lake levels are forecasted to rise another 1.25 meters over the next 10 days. Outflows will increase to about 470 cubic meters per second today and 770 tomorrow, well above the typical seasonal flow of 160 cubic meters per second. The Saskatchewan Public Safety Agency brought an update on the current wildfire and flooding situations that are affecting communities. There are six noteworthy fires, with 62 active in the whole province. Leah Clark, Executive Director of Irrigation and Economic Development at the Saskatchewan Water Security Agency, shares that in the last number of days, 11 new declarations of local emergency have been made.
3: Localized eastern regions experienced significant flooding after receiving up to anywhere from 100 millimeters to over 275 millimeters. That's 11 inches of rain. While the southwest has had a healthy amount of rain as well. These localized flood events are very difficult to predict and manage, and they're driven by intense storm systems, which drop a lot of water in a short period.
2: Water is covering segments of driving lanes and portions of provincial highways are simply closed while communities are being supported with resources like pumps, hoses, and sandbags to deal with flooding. Health officials are encouraging eligible Saskatchewan women to take advantage of expanded breast cancer screening. The Saskatchewan Cancer Agency says

0: 75% of breast cancers in the province are found early through routine breast check mammograms. Most women are encouraged to be screened every 2 years. Appointments are available at 8 screen sites across Saskatchewan, as well as through 2 mobile mammographing units serving rural and northern communities. Visitors to the Humboldt District Gallery heard the stories behind 2 new exhibitions during Thursday night's opening reception. Lorraine Jansen spoke about finding inspiration in Saskatchewan's everyday landscapes, while Rita Lear reflected on her mother's artistic legacy and demonstrated the intricate printmaking techniques featured in Mother and Daughter. Family, friends, and art lovers stayed after the presentations to tour the exhibitions and visit with the artists. The Reed Thompson Public Library is home to a local writing critique group that's been going on for over 20 years. Loretta Polisichuk, self-published author of 4 books, comments on her 16 years with the group.
1: It's amazing when you look back at what we started writing to where we are now.
2: Yeah.
1: I mean, not bragging, but you can see the progress.
2: Yes.
1: It's even my first trilogy book I wrote.
0: The group is called Writers Inc., and it's free to anyone to join, no matter what the skill level or genre. It's held on the 1st and 4th Wednesday of every month from 1 to 3 at the Reed Thompson Public Library. 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
0: After being rained out last night in Regina, the Saskatoon Barriers are getting set for a big 3-game set on the road against the Moose Jaw Miller Express. Tonight, the 2 teams are going to square off in a doubleheader, and that's going to be followed by a single matchup tomorrow. The Barriers hold a 2.5-game lead over Moose Jaw for top spot in the WCBL's Eastern Division. Munster's Adam Cordy was scheduled to be the starting pitcher in last night's game in Regina. The 18U AAA East Central Red Sox dominated in a doubleheader against the Regina Athletics, winning both games by a score of 16-4 and 12-4. Next action for the Red Sox is on Saturday as they entertain the Regina Wolfpack in a doubleheader at James Cordy Field. The Saskatchewan Roughriders are back in action tonight as they square off with the Ottawa Redblacks in the nation's capital. The Green and White are coming off their first loss of the year last week against the Toronto Argonauts, while the Redblacks are still searching for their first win after they dropped the first 3 games of the year. Former Roughrider C.J. Revis, A.J. Allen, and Jake Mayer will face the Roughriders for the first time since winning the Grey Cup with Saskatchewan in November. For the second straight week, Quali Conley will get the start at running back for the Roughriders in place of A.J. Ouellette. For the second time this week, there's an offer sheet in the NHL. The Philadelphia Flyers have signed Leo Carlson to a 5-year offer sheet worth $18 million a year. The Anaheim Ducks now have a week to match the offer from the Flyers. Anaheim is over $35 million in cap space, so they're in position to match the offer. If the Ducks elect to let Carlson go to Philadelphia, they would receive 4 first-round picks in return.

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0: Today, mainly cloudy, 30% chance of showers in the afternoon with a risk of a thunderstorm and a high 23. Tonight, mainly cloudy, 60% chance of showers with a risk of a thunderstorm and a low of 15. Tomorrow, mix of sun and cloud, 30% chance of showers with a risk of a thunderstorm in the afternoon, a high 27. Sunday's sunny, high 25. Monday's sunny, high 22. Tuesday's sunny, the high of 25. Get the latest forecast at your fingertips. 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
5: 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High of 23 this afternoon, tonight mainly cloudy, 60% chance of showers, and a low of 15. Saturday, becoming a mix of sun and cloud in the morning, a 30% chance of afternoon showers, high of 27. Sunday, sunny and 25, more sunshine on Monday with a high of 22, and 25 is your high on Tuesday, under the sunshine.
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3: 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High of 23 this afternoon. Tonight, mainly cloudy, 60% chance of showers, and a low of 15. Saturday, becoming a mix of sun and cloud in the morning, a 30% chance of afternoon showers, high of 27. Sunday, sunny and 25. More sunshine on Monday with a high of 22. And 25 is your high on Tuesday under the sunshine.
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0: Nickelback and Rockstar with Ken O'Neill. Taylor Swift, before that, I Knew It, I Knew You from Toy Story 5. Miles Smith is next. Last night, the Stamps beat the Argos 58-36. Week 5 in the CFL continues. Tonight's game has the Rough Riders in Ottawa. Edmonton travels to BC tomorrow, and on Sunday night, Winnipeg will be in Hamilton.
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2: Get the news you need when you need it by downloading the Discover Humboldt app. I'm Blaine Wyland. Here's what's making local news this hour. A full house turned out Thursday night for the opening of two new exhibitions at the Humboldt District Gallery. There Is a Place features Saskatchewan artist Lorraine Jansen's prairie landscapes inspired by the countryside around her home, while Mother and Daughter showcases the work of Vancouver Island artist Rita Lear alongside paintings by her late mother Stella Cobb. Both exhibitions are now open to the public. For over 20 years, Humboldt has been the home of a free bi-weekly writing critique group called Writers, Inc. Here's longtime attendant of the group, Carol Gossner.
3: When you write together and share your writing, boy, you develop friendships fast. And none of us have been competitive with each other or mean-spirited. We don't want to be mean-spirited. We want to do a critique to help the writer without discouraging them from writing. Mm-hmm. Sometimes it's a careful walk there.
2: Between the regulars in the group, they've self-published at least a dozen books. Writers, Inc. is a free group that's welcoming of everyone at any skill level. It's held on the first and fourth Wednesday of every month from 1 to 3 at the Reed Thompson Public Library in Humboldt. About 76,000 more Saskatchewan women can now book routine screening mammograms through the province's Breast Check program. As of July 1st, women age 40 and older are eligible to schedule a screening without a doctor's referral if they meet the program's requirements. The province says the expansion completes an 18-month rollout, lowering the minimum screening age from 50 to 40, helping detect breast cancer earlier. The Water Security Agency is reopening the Gardner Dam spillway today as heavy rainfall and runoff continue pushing more water into Lake Diefenbaker. Inflows are expected to peak Sunday at about 2,000 cubic meters per second, while lake levels are forecast to rise another 1.25 meters over the next 10 days. Outflows will increase about 470 cubic meters per second today and 770 tomorrow, well above the typical seasonal flow of 160 cubic meters per second. The Saskatchewan Public Safety Agency provided an update on the current wildfire and flooding situations that are affecting communities. Jeff DeDecker, Manager of Communications and Media for the SPSA, with more.
4: There are currently 62 wildfires active in the province. Four are contained, eight are not.

0: contained, 38 are ongoing assessment, and 12 are protecting values.
1: The Decker mentions there are 6 fires of note: the Border Fire, the Church Fire, the Gulak Fire, the Costigan Fire, the Red Fire, and the Curse Lake Fire. They will continue to monitor all effective areas and provide updates as conditions evolve. For the full story, you can head to Discover Humboldt. When it comes to crop damage occurred through the province last week, producers reporting that flooding was the main culprit. The Saskatchewan Agriculture Weekly Crop Report says heavy rainfall resulted in saturated fields with flooding of low-lying areas. Cropland topsoil moisture is now at 36% surplus, 63% adequate, 1% short. Hayland topsoil moisture is at 25% surplus, 72% adequate, and 3% short. And lastly, pasture topsoil moisture is at 17% surplus, 80% adequate, and 3% short. 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
1: The Saskatchewan Roughriders are back on the gridiron in the nation's capital as they meet the Ottawa Redblacks tonight. The Green and White are coming off their first loss of the season last week against the Toronto Argonauts, while the Redblacks are still searching for their first win in 2026. Former Riders CJ Rivas, AJ Allen, and Jake Mayer will face the Riders for the first time since winning the Grey Cup with Saskatchewan in November. For the second straight week, Wally Conley will get the start at running back in place of AJ Ouellette. 2 big check marks in the win column for the East Central 18U AAA Red Sox after yesterday's venture to Regina for a doubleheader against the Athletics. In the opener, Quinn Strebe got things going with a second inning RBI. After a 2-run surge by the Athletics, the Red Sox got back to work with a trio of hits from Everett Soler, Blake Morelli, and Jackson Schleppler to pull ahead 6-3 in the fifth. The Sox went ahead with the hit fest, holding the Athletics to one additional run. In the second matchup, Graydon Wilson drove in 5 runs on 4 hits to lead the Red Sox to a massive 16-4 victory. Taylor Coleman earned the win for the Sox, allowing 5 hits and 4 runs over 3 innings, striking out 3 and walking 1. This Saturday, it's a doubleheader at James Cordy Field in Munster as they'll face off with the Regina Wolfpack. The Saskatoon Berries were rained out last night in Regina as they get set for a big 3-game set on the road against the Moose Jaw Miller Express. Tonight, the two teams will meet in a doubleheader, followed by a single matchup on Saturday. The Berries hold a 2.5-game lead over Moose Jaw for top spot in the Eastern Division. The Toronto Blue Jays are heading out west, but it should be a welcoming crowd in Seattle as they take on the Mariners, as a number of Blue Jay fans are expected to be on hand as the Blue Jays begin a key road trip before the All-Star break, as they will visit San Francisco and San Diego before the Midsummer Classic. Dylan Cease is on the mound for the Blue Jays tonight.
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1: Today, mainly cloudy, 30% chance of showers in the afternoon with a risk of a thunderstorm and a high 23. Tonight, mainly cloudy, 60% chance of showers with a risk of a thunderstorm and a low 15. Tomorrow, mix of sun and cloud, 30% chance of showers with a risk of a thunderstorm in the afternoon, a high 27. Sunday, sunny, high 25. Monday, sunny, high 22. Tuesday, sunny, the high of 25. Get the latest forecast at your fingertips. Download the Discover Humboldt app.
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0: Welcome to Friday. I'm Ken O'Neill. We just celebrated Canada's 159th birthday on Wednesday. And tomorrow, Americans celebrate Independence Day, their 250th. One of the big events on the 4th of July is Nathan's famous hot dog eating contest. This year, Joey Chestnut will go after his 18th mustard belt. He won last year by eating 70.5 hot dogs and buns in 10 minutes. Can he do it again? I'll have the results for you on Monday.
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12: 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High of 23 this afternoon, tonight mainly cloudy, 60% chance of showers, and a low of 15. Saturday, becoming a mix of sun and cloud in the morning, a 30% chance of afternoon showers, high of 27. Sunday, sunny and 25, more sunshine on Monday with a high of 22, and 25 is your high on Tuesday under the sunshine.
13: Highway 368, Highway 16.
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We're about 30 minutes away from your next local news update. I'm Ken O'Neill. Thanks for streaming us at work today. K-pop Demon Hunters. Golden.

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1: Welcome to Friday Afternoon. I'm Ken O'Neill. Even though there's no hockey being played right now, NHL free agency began a couple of days ago. A lot of players being traded. And one of the big signings, Alex Ovechkin, the Great Eight, has signed on for one more year with Washington. Listen to this deal. It's a $1 million annual salary, but he gets a $3.25 million signing bonus and another $4.75 million top-up after he plays 10 games. Let's do the math. $9 million a year for the almost 41-year-old Capitals left winger. Go Ovi!
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0: Starting tonight from 6:30 to 7:30, hang out, meet your friends, sign up for the TD Summer Reading Program. 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High of 23 this afternoon, tonight mainly cloudy, 60% chance of showers and a low of 15. Saturday, becoming a mix of sun and cloud in the morning, a 30% chance of afternoon showers, high of 27. Sunday, sunny and 25, more sunshine on Monday with a high of 22, and 25 is your high on Tuesday under the sunshine.
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0: Delaney Jane and Bad Habits with Ken O'Neill Shaboozy next. 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
3: Get the news you need when you need it by downloading the Discover Humboldt app. I'm Blaine Wallen. Here's what's making local news this hour. The Water Security Agency is reopening the Gardner Dam spillway today as heavy rainfall and runoff continue pushing more water into Lake Diefenbaker. Inflows are expected to peak Sunday at about 2,000 cubic meters per second, while lake levels are forecasted to rise another 1.25 meters over the next 10 days. Outflows will increase to about 470 cubic meters per second today and 770 tomorrow, well above the typical seasonal flow of 160 cubic meters per second. The Saskatchewan Public Safety Agency brought an update on the current wildfire and flooding situations that are affecting communities. There are six noteworthy fires, with 62 active in the whole province. Leah Clark, Executive Director of Irrigation and Economic Development at the Saskatchewan Water Security Agency, shares that in the last number of days, 11 new declarations of local emergency have been made.

0: Localized eastern regions experience significant flooding after receiving up to anywhere from 100 millimeters to over 275 millimeters. That's 11 inches of rain. While the southwest has had a healthy amount of rain as well. These localized flood events are very difficult to predict and manage, and they're driven by intense storm systems, which drop a lot of water in a short period.
1: Water is covering segments of driving lanes and portions of provincial highways are simply closed while communities are being supported with resources like pumps, hoses, and sandbags to deal with flooding. Health officials are encouraging eligible Saskatchewan women to take advantage of expanded breast cancer screening. The Saskatchewan Cancer Agency says about 75% of breast cancers in the province are found early through routine breast check mammograms. Most women are encouraged to be screened every 2 years. Appointments are available at 8 screen sites across Saskatchewan, as well as through 2 mobile mammographing units serving rural and northern communities. Visitors to the Humboldt District Gallery heard the stories behind 2 new exhibitions during Thursday night's opening reception. Lorraine Jansen spoke about finding inspiration in Saskatchewan's everyday landscapes, while Rita Lear reflected on her mother's artistic legacy and demonstrated the intricate printmaking techniques featured in Mother and Daughter. Family, friends, and art lovers stayed after the presentations to tour the exhibitions and visit with the artists. The Reed Thompson Public Library is home to a local writing critique group that's been going on for over 20 years. Loretta Polisichuk, self-published author of 4 books, comments on her 16 years with the group.
2: It's amazing when you look back at what we started writing to where we are now.
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1: The group is called Writers Inc., and it's free to anyone to join, no matter what the skill level or genre. It's held on the first and fourth Wednesday of every month from 1 to 3 at the Reed Thompson Public Library. 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
1: After being rained out last night in Regina, the Saskatoon Bears are getting set for a big 3-game set on the road against the Moose Jaw Miller Express. Tonight, the 2 teams are going to square off in a doubleheader, and that's going to be followed by a single matchup tomorrow. The Berries hold a 2.5-game lead over Moose Jaw for top spot in the WCBL's Eastern Division. Munster's Adam Cordy was scheduled to be the starting pitcher in last night's game in Regina. The 18U AAA East Central Red Sox dominated in a doubleheader against the Regina Athletics, winning both games by a score of 16-4 and 12-4. Next action for the Red Sox is on Saturday as they entertain the Regina Wolfpack in a doubleheader at James Cordy Field. The Saskatchewan Roughriders are back in action tonight as they square off with the Ottawa Redblacks in the nation's capital. The Green and White are coming off their first loss of the year last week against the Toronto Argonauts, while the Redblacks are still searching for their first win after they dropped the first 3 games of the year. Former Rough Riders C.J. Rivas, A.J. Allen, and Jake Mayer will face the Rough Riders for the first time since winning the Grey Cup with Saskatchewan in November. For the second straight week, Quali Conley will get the start at running back for the Rough Riders in place of A.J. Ouellette. For the second time this week, there's an offer sheet in the NHL. The Philadelphia Flyers have signed Leo Carlson to a 5-year offer sheet worth $18 million a year. The Anaheim Ducks now have a week to match the offer from the Flyers. Anaheim is over $35 million in cap space, so they're in position to match the offer. If the Ducks elect to let Carlson go to Philadelphia, they would receive 4 first-round picks in return from Philly. Carlson will become the highest-paid player in the NHL in terms of annual salary with the contract. The Dallas Stars have brought back their captain, Jamie Benn, for a 1-year deal under $1 million. Benn has been with the Stars since 2009 and is 8 points shy of 1,000 for his career.
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1: There is a severe thunderstorm watch in the Humboldt area. Tonight, mainly cloudy, 60% chance of showers with the risk of a thunderstorm, low of 15. Tomorrow, mix of sun and cloud, 30% chance of showers with the risk of a thunderstorm in the afternoon, a high 26. Sunday, sunny, high 24. Monday, sunny, high 23. Tuesday, sunny, with a high of 25. Get the latest forecast at your fingertips. Download the Discover Humboldt app.
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0: Fifi Dobson and Stuttering with Ken O'Neill. 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
11: 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There is a severe thunderstorm watch in the Humboldt area. Tonight, mainly cloudy, 60% chance of showers with the risk of a thunderstorm, low of 15. Tomorrow, mix of sun and cloud, 30% chance of showers or the risk of a thunderstorm in the afternoon, a high 26. Sunday, sunny, high 24. Monday, sunny, high 23. Tuesday, sunny, the high of 25.
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0: Moth to a Flame, Swedish House Mafia. I'm Ken O'Neill. Gracie Abrams hit the wall next. The Toronto Blue Jays are opening 9 games on the road tonight. First, they're in Seattle for the weekend. Then it's off to San Francisco and San Diego. They're not back home until July 17th.
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14: 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There is a severe thunderstorm watch in the Humboldt area. Tonight, mainly cloudy, 60% chance of showers with the risk of a thunderstorm, low of 15. Tomorrow, mix of sun and cloud, 30% chance of showers with the risk of a thunderstorm in the afternoon, a high 26. Sunday, sunny, high 24. Monday, sunny, high 23. Tuesday, sunny, with a high of 25.
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0: Jesse, LaBelle, and One Last Night with Ken O'Neill. Have you signed up yet for the Daily News? 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
2: Get the news you need when you need it by downloading the Discover Humboldt app. I'm Blaine Wyland. Here's what's making local news this hour. A full house turned out Thursday night for the opening of two new exhibitions at the Humboldt District Gallery. There Is a Place features Saskatchewan artist Lorraine Jansen's prairie landscapes inspired by the countryside around her home, while Mother and Daughter showcases the work of Vancouver Island artist Rita Lear and alongside paintings by her late mother, Stella Cobb. Both exhibitions are now open to the public. For over 20 years, Humboldt has been the home of a free bi-weekly writing critique group called Writers, Inc. Here's longtime attendant of the group, Carol Gosner.
3: When you write together and share your writing, boy, you develop friendships fast. And none of us have been competitive with each other or mean-spirited. We don't want to be mean-spirited. We want to do a critique to help the writer without discouraging them from writing. Mm-hmm. Sometimes it's a careful walk there.
2: Between the regulars in the group, they've self-published at least a dozen books. Writers, Inc. is a free group that's welcoming of everyone at any skill level. It's held on the first and fourth Wednesday of every month from 1 to 3 at the Reed Thompson Public Library in Humboldt. About 76,000 more Saskatchewan women can now book routine screening mammograms through the province's Breast Check program. As of July 1st, women age 40 and older are eligible to schedule a screening without a doctor's referral if they meet the program's requirements. The province says the expansion completes an 18-month rollout, lowering the minimum screening age from 50 to 40, helping detect breast cancer earlier. The Water Security Agency is reopening the Gardner Dam spillway today as heavy rainfall and runoff continue pushing more water into Lake Diefenbaker. Inflows are expected to peak Sunday at about 2,000 cubic meters per second, while lake levels are forecast to rise another 1.25 meters over the next 10 days. Outflows will increase about 470 cubic meters per second today and 770 tomorrow, well above the typical seasonal flow of 160 cubic meters per second. The Saskatchewan Public Safety Agency provided an update on the current wildfire and flooding situations that are affecting communities. Jeff DeDecker, Manager of Communications and Media for the SPSA, with more.
4: There are currently 62 wildfires active in the province. Four are contained, eight are not contained, 38 are ongoing assessment, and 12 are protecting values.
2: DeDecker mentions there are six fires of note: the Border Fire, the Church Fire, the Gulak Fire, the Costigan Fire, the Red Fire, and the Curse Lake Fire. They will continue to monitor all effective areas and provide updates as conditions evolve. For the full story, you can head to Discover Humboldt. When it comes to crop damage occurred through the province last week, producers reporting that flooding was the main culprit. The Saskatchewan Agriculture Weekly Crop Report says heavy rainfall resulted in saturated fields with flooding of low-lying areas. Cropland topsoil moisture is now at 36% surplus, 63% adequate, 1% short. Hayland topsoil moisture is at 25% surplus, 72% adequate, and 3% short. And lastly, pasture topsoil moisture is at 17% surplus, 80% adequate, and 3% short. 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
2: The Saskatchewan Roughriders are back on the gridiron in the nation's capital. They meet the Ottawa Redblacks tonight. Green and white are coming off their first loss of the season last week against the Toronto Argonauts, while the Red Blacks are still searching for their first win in 2026. Former Riders CJ Rivas, AJ Allen, and Jake Mayer will face the Riders for the first time since winning the Grey Cup with Saskatchewan in November. For the second straight week, Wally Conley will get the start at running back in place of AJ Ouellette. Two big check marks in the win column for the East Central 18U AAA Red Sox after yesterday's venture to Regina for a doubleheader against the Athletics. In the opener, Quinn Strebe got things going with a second inning RBI. After a two-run surge by the Athletics, the Red Sox got back to work with a trio of hits from Everett Soler, Blake Morelli, and Jackson Schleppler to pull ahead 6-3 in the fifth. The Sox went ahead with the hit fest, holding the Athletics to one additional run. In the second matchup, Graydon Wilson drove in five runs on four hits to lead the Red Sox to a massive 16-4 victory. Taylor Coleman earned the win for the Sox, allowing five hits and four runs over three innings, striking out three and walking one. This Saturday, it's doubleheader at James Cordy Field in Munster as they'll face off with the Regina Wolfpack. The Saskatoon Berries were rained out last night in Regina as they get set for a big three-game set on the road against the Moose Jaw Miller Express Tonight, the two teams will meet in a doubleheader, followed by a single matchup on Saturday. The Berries hold a 2.5-game lead over Moose Jaw for top spot in the Eastern Division. The Toronto Blue Jays are heading out west. It should be a welcoming crowd in Seattle as they take on the Mariners, as a number of Blue Jay fans are expected to be on hand as the Blue Jays begin a key road trip before the All-Star break, as they will visit San Francisco and San Diego before the Midsummer Classic. Dylan Cease is on the mound for the Blue Jays tonight.
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2: There is a severe thunderstorm watch in the Humboldt area. Tonight, mainly cloudy, 60% chance of showers with the risk of a thunderstorm, low of 15. Tomorrow, mix of sun and cloud, 30% chance of showers with the risk of a thunderstorm in the afternoon, a high 26. Sunday, sunny, high 24. Monday, sunny, high 23. Tuesday, sunny, with a high of 25. Get the latest forecast at your fingertips. Download the Discover Humboldt app.
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0: Electric, Sean Desmond. I'm Ken O'Neill. Happy Friday. Olivia Dean, So Easy to Fall in Love before that. It's the number one song on American Top 40 with Ryan Seacrest. The countdown is back right here tomorrow afternoon at 2. Don't miss AT40. And if you do, don't worry. We replay it again for you on Sunday morning. Olivia Rodrigo, the new one, Drop Dead, next.
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15: 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For a schedule of events, you can head to the events page at Discover Humboldt. There is a severe thunderstorm watch in the Humboldt area. Tonight, mainly cloudy, 60% chance of showers with the risk of a thunderstorm, low of 15. Tomorrow, mix of sun and cloud, 30% chance of showers or the risk of a thunderstorm in the afternoon, a high 26. Sunday, sunny, high 24. Monday, sunny, high 23. Tuesday, sunny, with a high of 25.
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0: Tame Impala and Jennie from Blackpink up in just a minute. Happy Friday. Welcome to the weekend. I'm Ken O'Neill. We're past the halfway point of 2026. Yeah, less than 6 months to Christmas now. I've got the numbers right here. We're 174 days until Santa comes and 181 days to New Year's Eve. Get these dates in your calendar. Yeah, sure, it's July. I'm a planner.
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11: 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There is a severe thunderstorm watch in the Humboldt area. Tonight, mainly cloudy, 60% chance of showers with the risk of a thunderstorm, low of 15. Tomorrow, mix of sun and cloud, 30% chance of showers or the risk of a thunderstorm in the afternoon, a high 26. Sunday, sunny, high 24. Monday, sunny, high 23. Tuesday, sunny, the high of 25.
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0: Santana and Chad Kroeger, that's Why Don't You and I. I'm Ken O'Neill. Billie Eilish, Birds of a Feather. That song was released 2 years ago yesterday, coming up in just a bit. And don't miss your local news update at 6.
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